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2: A man suspected of starting one of the major wildfires scorching Spokane, Washington, is back behind bars after making a brief court appearance today. During the hearing, bond for Aaron Farinacci was set at $2 million.
3: Your Honor, I'm asking the court to impose the previous release conditions with the addition that I am asking the court to increase bail or bond in this amount to $2 million given the gravity of these charges.
2: Meanwhile, officials report some containment has finally been made in battling the wildfires. The fires have caused widespread destruction and led to over 60,000 people evacuating their homes over the last couple of days. Polls are about to close in primary contests held today in Tennessee. The main event is the Republican primary for governor, where Senator Marsha Blackburn, Congressman John Rose, and State Representative Monty Fritz are running to replace term-limited Republican Governor Bill Lee. President Trump is an ally of Blackburn, but he's not endorsed a candidate in the race. Lisa Carton, NBC News Radio.
4: For Northwest Indiana, cloudy overnight tonight with patchy fog and maybe a few isolated showers. Lows will be in the mid to upper 60s. Partly cloudy on Friday with a slight chance of rain. Highs will be in the low 80s. We'll be mostly sunny on Saturday with highs in the low 80s. Still in the low 80s on Sunday with showers returning. And the rain will continue through the day on Monday with highs in the mid 80s. That's your region forecast.

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You think I despise you, but in the end, I wanna thank you, 'cause you made me that much stronger.

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Northwest Indiana, cloudy tonight with a few isolated showers and some patchy fog. Lows will be in the mid-60s. Temperatures will climb into the low 80s on Friday with partly sunny skies and maybe a few spotty showers. We'll be partly cloudy Friday night with lows in the upper 60s. Sunny on Saturday with highs in the low 80s. We'll still be in the low 80s on Sunday, but showers are likely, and that rain will continue through the day on Monday with highs in the mid-80s. That's your region forecast.

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1: A man suspected of starting one of the major wildfires scorching Spokane, Washington, is back behind bars after making a brief court appearance today. During the hearing, bond for Aaron Farinacci was set at $2 million.
2: Your Honor, I'm asking the court to impose the previous release conditions with the addition that I am asking the court to increase bail or bond in this amount to $2 million given the gravity of these charges.
1: Meanwhile, officials report some containment has finally been made in battling the wildfires. The fires have caused widespread destruction and led to over 60,000 people evacuating their homes over the last couple of days. Polls are about to close in primary contests held today in Tennessee. The main event is the Republican primary for governor, where Senator Marsha Blackburn, Congressman John Rose, and State Representative Monty Fritz are running to replace term-limited Republican Governor Bill Lee. President Trump is an ally of Blackburn, but he's not endorsed a candidate in the race. Lisa Carton, NBC News Radio.
3: Northwest Indiana, isolated showers overnight tonight and maybe some patchy fog with lows in the mid to upper 60s. We'll be in the low 80s on Friday under partly sunny skies. There's a slight chance of showers. We may see some showers Friday night as well with lows in the upper 60s. Sunny on Saturday with highs in the low 80s, then rain returns for Sunday with highs again in the low 80s. Mid 80s Monday with continued showers and storms. That's your region forecast.

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Northwest Indiana will be cloudy overnight tonight with isolated showers and patchy fog. Lows will be in the mid to upper 60s. There's a slight chance for showers on Friday. Otherwise, we'll be partly sunny with highs in the low 80s. We'll be in the low 80s again on Saturday with mostly sunny skies. Rain returns on Sunday with highs in the low 80s. We'll be in the mid 80s on Monday with more showers and storms. That's your region forecast.

So, cause you're the only one for me, I'm never gonna say no. 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
1: The vote counting is underway now that polls have closed in Tennessee's primaries. The main event is the Republican primary for governor, where Senator Marsha Blackburn, Congressman John Rose, and State Representative Monty Fritz are running to replace term-limited Republican Governor Bill Lee. The man suspected of starting one of the major wildfires scorching Spokane, Washington, is back behind bars after making a brief court appearance today. A bail bond for Aaron Farinacci was set at $2 million. Officials report some containment's finally been made in battling those wildfires. They've caused widespread destruction and led to more than 60,000 evacuations. President Trump has signed a pair of executive orders at the White House restricting birthright citizenship involving children of foreign diplomatic staff, children of people classified as alien enemies, and children born in U.S. territories. It's expected the orders would be challenged after the Supreme Court has struck down Trump's attempt to end automatic birthright citizenship to children of non-citizens. I'm Scott Carr.
2: For Northwest Indiana, cloudy overnight tonight with patchy fog and maybe a few isolated showers. Lows will be in the mid to upper 60s. Partly cloudy on Friday with a slight chance of rain. Highs will be in the low 80s. We'll be mostly sunny on Saturday with highs in the low 80s. Still in the low 80s on Sunday with showers returning. And the rain will continue through the day on Monday with highs in the mid 80s. That's your region forecast.

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1: In Portage, American Legion Post 260 is holding its annual Steamed Corn Picnic, one of the post's biggest events of the year, Saturday, August 8th, noon to 5 p.m. Post 260 is on Mulberry Avenue in Portage. 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

West Indiana, cloudy tonight with a few isolated showers and some patchy fog. Lows will be in the mid-60s. Temperatures will climb into the low 80s on Friday with partly sunny skies and maybe a few spotty showers. We'll be partly cloudy Friday night with lows in the upper 60s. Sunny on Saturday with highs in the low 80s. We'll still be in the low 80s on Sunday, but showers are likely, and that rain will continue through the day on Monday with highs in the mid-80s. That's your region forecast. See you.

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2: Longtime Senator from Tennessee, Marsha Blackburn, is projected to win Thursday's Republican primary contest in the race to become the state's next governor. NBC News projects Blackburn will beat Congressman John Rose and State Representative Monty Fritz, who'd hoped to run to replace the term-limited Republican Governor Bill Lee. President Trump had not endorsed a candidate in the race. Also, NBC News projects Jerry Green will win the Democratic primary for governor in Tennessee. That Memphis City Councilwoman defeated Carnita Atwater and Kevin McCants. Dr. Anthony Fauci could face prosecution after a Republican-led Senate committee voted to hold him in contempt of Congress. That vote by the Senate Homeland Security Committee comes after the former White House health advisor invoked the Fifth Amendment more than 100 times during a hearing last week, ostensibly about the COVID-19 pandemic. The Department of Justice could now move to consider charging Fauci with a crime. I'm Scott Carr.
3: For Northwest Indiana, isolated showers overnight tonight and maybe some patchy fog with lows in the mid to upper 60s. We'll be in the low 80s on Friday under partly sunny skies. There's a slight chance of showers. We may see some showers Friday night as well with lows in the upper 60s. Sunny on Saturday with highs in the low 80s. Then rain returns for Sunday with highs again in the low 80s. Mid 80s Monday with continued showers and storms. That's your region forecast.

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Northwest Indiana will be cloudy overnight tonight with isolated showers and patchy fog. Lows will be in the mid to upper 60s. There's a slight chance for showers on Friday. Otherwise, we'll be partly sunny with highs in the low 80s. We'll be in the low 80s again on Saturday with mostly sunny skies. Rain returns on Sunday with highs in the low 80s. We'll be in the mid 80s on Monday with more showers and storms. That's your region forecast.

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2: Longtime Tennessee Senator Marsha Blackburn is projected to win Thursday's Republican primary contest in the race to become Tennessee's next governor. NBC News projects Blackburn will beat Congressman John Rose and State Representative Monty Fritz. NBC News also projects U.S. Representative Andy Ogles, who had enjoyed the backing of President Trump, will lose his Republican primary in Tennessee, the incumbent congressman falling to former state official Charlie Hatcher. The man suspected of starting one of the major wildfires scorching the Spokane, Washington region is back behind bars after a court appearance today during which a $2 million bail bond was set for Aaron Farinacci. Court documents say that Farinacci had told prosecutors he'd started 25 other fires in the region since last July. Officials in Washington state report the fires are about 15% contained. Those fires have caused widespread destruction, leading to more than 60,000 people evacuating their homes over the last few days. I'm Scott Carr.

for Northwest Indiana, cloudy overnight tonight with patchy fog and maybe a few isolated showers. Lows will be in the mid to upper 60s. Partly cloudy on Friday with a slight chance of rain. Highs will be in the low 80s. We'll be mostly sunny on Saturday with highs in the low 80s. Still in the low 80s on Sunday with showers returning. And the rain will continue through the day on Monday with highs in the mid 80s. That's your region forecast.

0: stuck in traffic on the Borman, backup on Dickey Road, construction on the toll road.
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West Indiana. Cloudy tonight with a few isolated showers and some patchy fog. Lows will be in the mid-60s. Temperatures will climb into the low 80s on Friday with partly sunny skies and maybe a few spotty showers. We'll be partly cloudy Friday night with lows in the upper 60s. Sunny on Saturday with highs in the low 80s. We'll still be in the low 80s on Sunday, but showers are likely, and that rain will continue through the day on Monday with highs in the mid-80s. That's your region forecast. See you.

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1: Longtime Tennessee lawmaker Marsha Blackburn is projected to win Thursday's Republican primary contest in the race to become Tennessee's next governor. NBC News projects Senator Blackburn will beat Congressman John Rose and State Representative Monty Fritz, who'd hoped to run to replace the term-limited Republican Governor Bill Lee. Also, U.S. Representative Andy Ogles, who'd enjoyed the backing of President Trump, will lose his Republican primary in Tennessee. The incumbent congressman's projected to fall to former state official Charlie Hatcher. Jerry Green is projected to win Tennessee's Democratic primary for governor. Flights in and out of Minnesota and nine other Midwestern states have been delayed, diverted, or held on the ground after a system outage at a Minneapolis area air traffic control facility. The FAA says operational disruptions have continued at several airports. Flight delays are expected to continue at airports in Michigan, Kansas, Missouri, North Dakota, South Dakota, Nebraska, and Wisconsin. I'm Scott Carr.
2: Scattered rain chances and muggy conditions in our forecast for Northwest Indiana. Temperatures this morning in the upper 60s with some patchy fog and an isolated shower possible. Again, an isolated shower in the afternoon today. Otherwise, partly sunny with a high in the low 80s. Chance of rain overnight with temperatures tonight dropping into the upper 60s. Isolated shower early Saturday. Most of the day will be dry, mostly sunny, humid with a high near 80. Some showers again overnight Saturday night into Sunday. Showers and storms more likely on Sunday with a high near 82.

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1: For Northwest Indiana, stray shower possible this morning. Also some patchy fog as you head out the door today. Temperatures will be in the low 60s. Partly sunny skies, but just an isolated shower possible in the afternoon. Highs in the low 80s. Again, an isolated shower overnight tonight. Temperatures in the upper 60s. Rain moves out by early Saturday morning. Mostly sunny with a high near 80. Showers and storms likely on Sunday with a high again in the low 80s. And scattered rain chances continue through the early part of next week.
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2: NBC News projects Senator Marsha Blackburn will win the Republican primary for Tennessee governor. She defeats Congressman John Rose and State Representative Monty Fritz. All were running to replace term-limited Republican Bill Lee. President Trump's an ally of Blackburn, but has also backed Rose in the past and didn't endorse a candidate in the race. A Senate committee is voting to hold Dr. Anthony Fauci in contempt of Congress. The vote by the Senate Homeland Security and Governmental Affairs Committee comes after the former White House health advisor invoked the Fifth Amendment more than 100 times in a hearing last week about the COVID-19 pandemic. The Sphere in Las Vegas will be hosting more shows as the Eagles announce they're extending their residency. In a post on Instagram, the band said four additional shows on January 15th, 16th, 22nd, and 23rd have been added due to overwhelming demand. The Eagles have booked 72 shows at the Sphere since 2024, making their residency the longest in the venue's history. I'm Tammy Trujillo.
3: For Northwest Indiana, rain chances in our forecast almost each and every day, but no day will be a complete washout. Some isolated showers this morning and some patchy fog, temperatures in the upper 60s. Fog early and some isolated showers in the afternoon. Otherwise, we will see some sunshine today with a high around 82, south-southwest wind 5 to 10 miles per hour. Some isolated showers again late overnight tonight, lows in the upper 60s. Those showers end early Saturday. Looks like a beautiful day, mostly sunny, but warm and humid with a high near 80.

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1: Rain chances and muggy conditions in our forecast for Northwest Indiana. Temperatures this morning in the upper 60s with some patchy fog and an isolated shower possible. Again, an isolated shower in the afternoon today. Otherwise, partly sunny with a high in the low 80s. Chance of rain overnight with temperatures tonight dropping into the upper 60s. Isolated shower early Saturday. Most of the day will be dry, mostly sunny, humid with a high near 80. Some showers again overnight Saturday night into Sunday. Showers and storms more likely on Sunday with a high near 82.
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1: NBC News projects Senator Marsha Blackburn will win the Republican primary for Tennessee governor. She defeats Congressman John Rose and State Representative Monty Fritz. All were running to replace term-limited Republican Governor Bill Lee. Jerry Green's projected to win the Democratic primary for governor. President Trump is signing new executive orders to restrict birthright citizenship and ban birth tourism. Speaking from the Oval Office on Thursday, Trump said the 14th Amendment applies to children of slaves, and that notion is long outdated. The order restricts birthright citizenship involving children of foreign diplomatic staff, children of people classified as alien enemies, and children born in U.S. territories. There's a new outbreak the CDC is tracking. 23 states are reporting cases of a fungal infection that has drug-resistant strains. Candida auris is a drug-resistant type of yeast that causes bloodstream, wound, and ear infections. Symptoms include chills, extreme tiredness, fever, low blood pressure, low temperature, and high heart rate. I'm Tammy Trujillo.
2: For Northwest Indiana, stray shower possible this morning. Also some patchy fog as you head out the door today. Temperatures will be in the low 60s. Partly sunny skies, but just an isolated shower possible in the afternoon. Highs in the low 80s. Again, an isolated shower overnight tonight. Temperatures in the upper 60s. Rain moves out by early Saturday morning. Mostly sunny with a high near 80. Showers and storms likely on Sunday with a high again in the low 80s. And scattered rain chances continue through the early part of next week.

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1: For Northwest Indiana, rain chances in our forecast almost each and every day, but no day will be a complete washout. Some isolated showers this morning and some patchy fog, temperatures in the upper 60s. Fog early and some isolated showers in the afternoon. Otherwise, we will see some sunshine today with a high around 82, south-southwest wind 5 to 10 miles per hour. Some isolated showers again late overnight tonight, lows in the upper 60s. Those showers end early Saturday. Looks like a beautiful day, mostly sunny, but warm and humid with a high near 80.
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'cause I'm such a hottie. I like her for her, not because she's fat like Cindy Crawford. She has got so much to offer.

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0: given Senator Marsha Blackburn the win in the Republican primary for governor. She defeats Congressman John Rose and State Representative Monty Fritz. All were running to replace term-limited Republican Governor Bill Lee. Jerry Green's projected to win the Democratic primary for governor. A federal judge has dismissed the remaining January 6th seditious conspiracy cases against 9 members of the Oath Keepers. The defendants were convicted for their roles in the 2021 attack on the U.S. Capitol, but were released from prison after President Trump commuted their sentences. Jalapenos from San Diego, California-based Coast Citrus Distributors have been linked to a potential salmonella outbreak at Chipotle and Qdoba restaurants. The jalapenos were sourced from Sinaloa, Mexico. 36 people across the country have been hospitalized since that outbreak started last month. I'm Tammy Trujillo.
1: Rain chances and muggy conditions in our forecast for Northwest Indiana. Temperatures this morning in the upper 60s with some patchy fog and an isolated shower possible. Again, an isolated shower in the afternoon today. Otherwise, partly sunny with a high in the low 80s. Chance of rain overnight with temperatures tonight dropping into the upper 60s. Isolated shower early Saturday. Most of the day will be dry, mostly sunny, humid with a high near 80. Some showers again overnight Saturday night into Sunday. Showers and storms more likely on Sunday with a high near 82.

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1: For Northwest Indiana, stray shower possible this morning. Also some patchy fog as you head out the door today. Temperatures will be in the low 60s. Partly sunny skies, but just an isolated shower possible in the afternoon. Highs in the low 80s. Again, an isolated shower overnight tonight. Temperatures in the upper 60s. Rain moves out.

0: by early Saturday morning, mostly sunny, with a high near 80. Showers and storms likely on Sunday, with a high again in the low 80s, and scattered rain chances continue through the early part of next week.
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1: The American Civil Liberties Union is challenging President Trump's latest executive orders aimed at limiting birthright citizenship. The orders target citizenship protections for certain children born in the U.S., including those with parents who entered the country under specific circumstances. The ACLU says the moves violate the 14th Amendment. Researchers have used artificial intelligence to create a functioning synthetic virus, a first for scientists using AI. Tammy Trujillo explains.
2: The Stanford-led team is hoping that the technology could lead to medical benefits, like using AI-created viruses to kill E. coli and fight drug-resistant bacteria. But critics are concerned it could open the way to creating viruses that are difficult to stop or even new biological weapons. The research was published in the journal Science. I'm Tammy Trujillo.
1: And a Spokane, Washington wildfire suspect is facing a higher bond as investigators examine claims he started multiple fires across the region. Aaron Farinacci appeared in court on Thursday. I'm Mark Mayfield.
3: For Northwest Indiana, rain chances in our forecast almost each and every day, but no day will be a complete washout. Some isolated showers this morning and some patchy fog. Temperatures in the upper 60s. Fog early and some isolated showers in the afternoon. Otherwise, we will see some sunshine today with a high around 82. South-southwest wind 5 to 10 miles per hour. Some isolated showers again late overnight tonight. Lows in the upper 60s. Those showers end early Saturday. Looks like a beautiful day, mostly sunny, but warm and humid with a high near 80.

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I wanted to invite you to the party, and you walked in with those green eyes, never stolen by nobody, and they flicker to the future for a moment I could picture. Then you touched me

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1: Scattered rain chances and muggy conditions in our forecast for Northwest Indiana. Temperatures this morning in the upper 60s with some patchy fog and an isolated shower possible. Again, an isolated shower in the afternoon today. Otherwise, partly sunny with a high in the low 80s. Chance of rain overnight with temperatures tonight dropping into the upper 60s. Isolated shower early Saturday. Most of the day will be dry, mostly sunny, humid with a high near 80. Some showers again overnight Saturday night into Sunday. Showers and storms more likely on Sunday with a high near 82.
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1: President Trump is again attempting to restrict birthright citizenship and ban birth tourism. Speaking from the Oval Office on Thursday, Trump issued two executive orders, one banning birthright citizenship involving children of foreign diplomatic staff, children of people classified as alien enemies, and children born in U.S. territories. The other order bans citizenship to children born of mothers who entered the U.S. for the sole purpose of having a child here. Taking a summer vacation is not just fun, it makes you a better worker. Here's Bree Tennis.
2: Psychology Today says taking time off of work improves job performance when you return. They say the break reduces stress, restores mental focus, and keeps burnout at bay. And that renewed clarity lasts an average of 43 days. But Money.com says only about 62% of U.S. workers use their PTO for fear of being seen as replaceable. I'm Bree Tennis.
1: And the new biopic starring Nicolas Cage's legendary football coach John Madden will be out November 18th. I'm Mark Mayfield.
3: In Valparaiso, Sylhavy Road will be closed between U.S. 30 and Boilermaker Court for about 3 months, beginning Monday, August 17th, to allow for a roundabout project. The city says it will result in an enhanced intersection, improving safety as it reduces congestion. Signs have been posted to advise motorists of the closure, and detours will be marked. In downstate Columbus, Indiana Governor Mike Braun joined executives from Toyota Material Handling North America Wednesday to open the company's latest expansion, a $100 million factory that will increase its production of electric forklifts. The plant is one of the largest investments the company has made in North America to increase its overall manufacturing footprint since opening in 1990. And the company says it paves the way for new jobs not only in Columbus, but also additional operations in the state, including

0: East Chicago. As kids head back to school, experts raise concerns about backpack overload. Bree Tennis with more.
1: According to the American Academy of Pediatrics, the average school backpack weighs over 15 pounds, which exceeds safety limits of no more than 10% of the child's body weight. Without lockers, kids are forced to carry the load, laptops, books, musical instruments, sports equipment, and more. Health officials say this year, look for a backpack with wide straps to better distribute weight, and maybe something with wheels. I'm Bree Tennis.
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3: Dense fog advisory this morning across northwest Indiana, so expect murky conditions as you head out this morning. Remember, your high beam headlights are counterproductive on a foggy morning like this, as water droplets just reflect that light back into your eyes. It's better to use your low beams and slow down a little bit. A little bit of extra time as you're heading out this morning. But our highways and expressways trouble-free. No accidents or incidents to report. Just the fog. 219-405-7743, our hotline. Scott Rosenberg, Region News Team Traffic.
0: For northwest Indiana, dense fog advisories in effect. Showers and thunderstorms possible today. Highs around 82. South wind around 5 miles per hour. Gusts as high as 10. Chance of showers and storms tonight. Partly cloudy with a low in the upper 60s. Mostly sunny Saturday. Highs in the upper 70s. Saturday night mostly clear. Lows in the lower 60s. Chance of showers and thunderstorms Sunday. Partly sunny skies with a high near 83. That's your region forecast.
4: Good morning. It's 5:05 and 67 degrees in Dyer, 68 in Crown Point, and along the lakefront in Gary, it's 69 degrees.

0: Z107. Good morning. Happy Friday. Yeah, but I'll tell you this. It is foggy out. At least it was when I came into work. I was driving at about 2:15. I was going a lot slower. And you can't use your brights because that makes it worse. But I take 149 to, I think it's 130. There's a stoplight there, and usually I can see that light from probably a mile away. Not today. I couldn't see it until I was like a block away. Now, the fog where I was thick. So if you are heading out early today, just keep that in mind. I know Scott Rosenberg will be covering that, or I think he will be covering that in traffic, which we've got right now, and we'll also check our weather for today.
1: I-65 from the Lakeshore to

0: yet moving along in good shape. It's just very foggy out. We have a dense fog advisory for northwest Indiana, so be careful as you head out. Things are pretty murky out along the Borman and Klein Avenue in Lake County, between 80 and 94 on the Lake Shore, over the Big Bridge, all looking pretty good. I-94 through Porter and LaPorte counties and in and out of southwest Michigan. That's moving along well. So is the Indiana Toll Road inbound forward to the Ryan. 394 on the Illinois side, all checking out okay. Just very, very foggy most places this morning as you head out. Scott Rosenberg, Region News Team Traffic.
1: For northwest Indiana, dense fog advisories in effect. Showers and thunderstorms possible today. Highs around 82. South wind around 5 miles per hour. Gusts as high as 10. Chance of showers and storms tonight. Partly cloudy with a low in the upper 60s. Mostly sunny Saturday. Highs in the upper 70s. Saturday night mostly clear. Lows in the lower 60s. Chance of showers and thunderstorms Sunday. Partly sunny skies with a high near 83. That's your region forecast.
2: At 518, it's 68 degrees in Lowell, and in North Judson, it's 67.
0: Summer weather in the region. It brings the heat.
3: Temperatures are going to surge, and as a result, it's going to get hot around here.
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0: The countdown is on. 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
1: Summer weather in the region. It brings the heat.
2: Temperatures are going to surge, and as a result, it's going to get hot around here.
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Not so happy that I drove through some really, really thick fog on my way in. And I think the fog is still out there, so be careful if you're heading out early.

0: 107. 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I was watching TV. And so my dogs are in bed. And I got a king size bed, but you'd never know it. I might as well just get a twin because we're all on top of each other. And Lenny likes to sleep above my head on a pillow. So I put an extra pillow behind my pillow that he sleeps on. And so I was pretty much asleep. I mean, I was like semi-conscious. And I stretched my arm back, and one of my hands hit him. Well, not didn't hit him. It touched him. He bit me. He hasn't bitten me in a long time, but that obviously woke me up. I was like, what are you doing? I'm like, I'm mad at you now. And he knew. He knew. Like, you stared at me, and he turned his head. But, yeah. And then I woke up this morning. I'm like, what's that bump on my finger? I was like, oh, yeah, that's where the dog bit me. Not bad. I mean, it didn't draw blood, but still. I was like, don't be such a jerk. He gets his own pillow, he has homemade food, he goes for walks, he has toys, and then he bites me. Oh well, no, guess he was just having a bad day. Let's take a look at our headlines right now. We have the region news team coming up. We'll also check traffic, weather, and sports.
1: In LaPorte County, the Indiana Department of Transportation says U.S. 421 will close south of Westville for about 6 days starting Monday, August 10th. Crews will be working at the railroad crossing between U.S. 6 and County Road 700 South. Local access will be maintained up to the tracks. A detour will be provided for all other traffic. In Gary, Broadway interchange improvements begin next week. NDOT says ramp and lane closures will be in place at the 8094 Broadway interchange starting Thursday, August 13th and continuing through late November. Crews will be reconfiguring the entrance and exit ramps to eastbound I-8094. Four lanes of traffic on the Borman Expressway will be open most of the time. In Lowell, NDOT crews will be making improvements to the intersection of State Road 2 and the west junction of State Road 55 starting next Wednesday, August 12th. It will include dedicated turn lanes, resurfacing, signage, and pavement markings. Construction will be ongoing through mid-October. State Road 55 will be closed north of State Road 2 to 179th Place during construction, with no access to State Road 2. State Road 2 will remain one lane in each direction at the intersection, but travel lanes will be narrowed and shifted south to make room for the work zone. South Bend International Airport says on Monday, October 5th, American Airlines will transition service to Chicago O'Hare from a luxury motor coach to aircraft. The flights will operate 3 times daily. The airport says the current route will continue to run 6 times daily through Sunday, October 4th, and passengers that have already booked on American will be automatically rebooked and will receive an email notification from the airline.

0: 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I'm Laura Voluschko.
1: I-65 from the Lake Shore to Lafayette moving along in good shape. It's just very foggy out. We have a dense fog advisory for northwest Indiana, so be careful as you head out. Things are pretty murky out. Along the Borman and Klein Avenue in Lake County, between 80 and 94 on the Lake Shore, over the Big Bridge, all looking pretty good. I-94 through Porter and LaPorte counties and in and out of southwest Michigan. That's moving along well. So is the Indiana Toll Road inbound forward to the Ryan. 394 on the Illinois side, all checking out okay. Just very, very foggy most places this morning as you head out. Scott Rosenberg, Region News Team Traffic.
0: For northwest Indiana, dense fog advisories in effect. Showers and thunderstorms possible today. Highs around 82. South wind around 5 miles per hour. Gusts as high as 10. Chance of showers and storms tonight. Partly cloudy with a low in the upper 60s. Mostly sunny Saturday. Highs in the upper 70s. Saturday night mostly clear. Lows in the lower 60s. Chance of showers and thunderstorms Sunday. Partly sunny skies with a high near 83. That's your region forecast.
2: It's 536 and 69 degrees in LaPorte, and in Chesterton, it's 70.
1: The Cubs claim their makeup game against the Blue Jays with an extra innings walk-off win. Pete Crow Armstrong scored on a throwing error in the 11th inning to secure the 3-2 victory. The Cubs were down to their last strike, trailing 2-0 with a man on in the bottom of the ninth when Alex Bregman hit a clutch two-run homer to tie the game to get to extras. The Cubs have won four straight. They'll visit Kansas City tonight, featuring the debut of Kevin Gausman on the hill. 7-10 start this evening. The White Sox got walked off by the Red Sox, 12-11 and 13 innings. To cap off one of the most entertaining baseball games of the regular season, Chase Meidrick slugged a pair of two-run homers in a game that featured five ties, but the Sox have now dropped 4-5. They host Cleveland tonight with Noah Schultz on the hill, his first pitch at 6:40. The Railcats return home to U.S. Steel Yard to host the King County Cougars, 6:45 tonight. WNBA, the Vegas Aces edge the Indiana Fever 86-84 in OT. The Fever and Sky tip off tomorrow afternoon in Chicago. Indianapolis Colts running back Jonathan Taylor took the field at training camp with more job security. The 27-year-old signed a two-year, $44 million contract extension yesterday. That makes Taylor the second-highest paid running back in the NFL. The Panthers took down the Cardinals 33-30 as time expired in the NFL Hall of Fame game from Canton last night. Week one of the preseason kicks off next Thursday with six games on the slate, including the Colts and Pats. The Bears open preseason play next Saturday, hosting the Browns. The NASCAR Cup Series regular season is winding down. The field squares off in the Iowa Corn 350 from Iowa Speedway on Sunday. I'm Scott Rosenberg. That's sports. Z10.

0: today. I am so ready. I woke up this morning. I'm like, okay, you just have to go into work. It's Friday. You go in, work today, work until like 10 o'clock, and then you can go home. And I'm going to go home, and I am going to nap. I suck, but yeah, that's what I'm going to do. Take a nap as soon as I get home today. All right, let's see what we have here for celebrity birthdays. Francesca Eastwood, Clint's daughter, is 33. Charlize Theron is 51. Ramon Estevez, that's the older brother of Charlie Sheen. He's 63 years old today. Maggie Wheeler, she was Janice on Friends. She's 65. David Duchovny, Mulder, he's 66. And Wayne Knight, another Seinfeld actor. Newman is 71 years old today. August 7th. If today's your birthday, happy birthday.
1: Well, the main feature of our Friday morning commute is fog. We have a dense fog advisory across the area. And, pretty murky conditions. All of northwest Indiana and nearside Chicago included in this dense fog advisory, by the way. So expect some visibility issues as you're heading out this morning. Allow a little bit of extra time and slow down, please. If you're headed to Chicago early, forward to the Ryan looks good. Everything across northwest Indiana is moving along trouble-free other than the trouble with the fog. Scott Rosenberg, Region News.

0: Saturday night, mostly clear, lows in the lower 60s. Chance of showers and thunderstorms Sunday, partly sunny skies with a high near 83. That's your region forecast.
1: It is 68 degrees in Valparaiso at 549 and 70 in Portage.
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where it's a little before 6, and I was just looking here. I want to win the lottery so bad. I was looking at Mega Millions. That drawing's tonight. Somebody must have won earlier in the week, because now the jackpot's dropped. Ooh, $70 million. Still nothing to laugh about. Boy, could you imagine winning that? And then tomorrow night's Powerball jackpot, $856 million.

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4: President Trump says the Strait of Hormuz is, in his words, sort of open right now, but that a deal has not yet been finalized. Trump told reporters Thursday that negotiations with Iran are continuing and that in the meantime, the U.S. continues to blockade Iranian ports and have military control of the waterway. Senator Marsha Blackburn is the winner in the Republican primary for Tennessee governor. She defeated Congressman John Rose and State Representative Monty Fritz. All were running to replace term-limited Republican Governor Bill Lee. Meanwhile, U.S. Representative Andy Ogles will lose his Republican primary in Tennessee to former official Charlie Hatcher. Ogles was backed by President Trump. A major character has been cast in Marvel Studios' X-Men reboot. Reports say Kit Connor is in talks to play Scott Summers, a.k.a. Cyclops. I'm Michael Kastner.
5: In Porter County, a man is dead after a single vehicle crash on the Indiana toll road. Indiana State Police say it happened just before 4:30 Thursday morning in the eastbound lanes near mile marker 25. State Police say a motorcycle went off the right side of the road and hit the guardrail, ejecting the male driver. Authorities say he was found more than 140 feet from the impact spot and pronounced dead at the scene. Eastbound lanes were closed for a time yesterday morning while the accident was investigated. Illinois is awarding another round of Regional Site Readiness Program grants. Governor Pritzker announced that a total of $35 million in grants will support site readiness activities at 22 sites across Illinois. The Regional Site Readiness Program prepares sites to attract future industrial investment and new job opportunities in the state. To date, the state has awarded $115 million to support 63 projects across Illinois. In Fort Wayne, the Better Business Bureau serving Northern Indiana broke ground on a headquarters expansion this week. The project also includes renovated workspace designed to expand educational programming, business resources, and community engagement. Construction is scheduled to begin in late August, with completion anticipated in spring 2027. The Better Business Bureau office serves 23 counties, including Lake, Porter, LaPorte, and Marshall counties in Northwest Indiana. 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
6: Well, it's all about the fog on a Friday morning. It seems to be getting worse. We have a dense fog advisory that covers all of the listening area, including things on the Illinois side. If you're traveling this morning, allow a little bit of extra time. Slow down where appropriate. With these visibility issues, and as the daylight starts to encroach, make sure you keep your headlights on so it makes it easy for other people to see you. Inbound forward to the Ryan looks good. Everything in Northwest Indiana moving along in pretty good shape. 219-405-7743, our hotline, Scott Rosenberg, Region News Team Traffic.
5: For Northwest Indiana, dense fog advisory is in effect. Showers and thunderstorms possible today. Highs around 82. South wind around 5 miles per hour. Gusts as high as 10. Chance of showers and storms tonight. Partly cloudy with a low in the upper 60s. Mostly sunny Saturday. Highs in the upper 70s. Saturday night mostly clear. Lows in the lower 60s. Chance of showers and thunderstorms Sunday. Partly sunny skies with a high near 83. That's your region forecast.
7: It's 6:05 and 68 degrees in South Haven. It's 67 in Griffith and along the lakefront.

0: 1907. And okay, so it is the 7th of August, and today is the first day of the Lake County Fair. Yeah, we're going to be out there. I'll give you all the details on that in just a little while, but the fair goes on through next Sunday, a week from Sunday, the 16th. All right, what happened back in the day? Well, let's see here. Extreme released their second album, Porno Graffiti, 36 years ago. 34 years ago, Clint Eastwood's Western, Unforgiven, hits theaters. I don't think I saw it, but I remember that name for some reason. Don't know why. Garth Brooks gave a free concert in Central Park back in 1997. Drew over 250,000 people to watch him perform. That's pretty amazing. 21 years ago today, Peter Jennings from ABC News, he passed away of lung cancer. He was only 67. Mark Cohn, Walking in Memphis dude, shot in the head. I remember that. He was, I think, getting carjacked. That was 21 years ago. And 11 years ago, back in 2015, the Fantastic Four, the reboot with Miles Teller and Michael B. Jordan, was released.
1: Well, the main thing we got to watch out for is the fog area-wide, and it's pretty dense in spots out here. It's pretty dense pretty much overall, it seems to me. The entire area under a dense fog advisory, and I think this is in effect to like 10 a.m. this morning. So just be careful as you're heading out, and as that daylight starts to take over, you know, make sure that you keep your headlights on so that other people can see you easily. No accidents or incidents across the area right now. Inbound forward to the Ryan looks good as well. South Shore Trains reporting on time. Scott Rosenberg, Region News Team Traffic.
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2: For Northwest Indiana, dense fog advisories in effect. Showers and thunderstorms possible today. Highs around 82. South wind around 5 miles per hour. Gusts as high as 10. Chance of showers and storms tonight. Partly cloudy with a low in the upper 60s. Mostly sunny Saturday. Highs in the upper 70s. Saturday night, mostly clear, lows in the lower 60s. Chance of showers and thunderstorms Sunday, partly sunny skies with a high near 83. That's your region forecast.
0: It is 619 and 67 degrees in Merrillville, and in Munster, it's 69.
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It is 6:28, Friday. Foggy this morning. That should clear out of here. Then we're going to see clouds, maybe some rain, and a high near 82.

0: 107 with Jet. Good morning, it's Brooke. It is Friday, and it's also International Beer Day. Yeah, so, you know, if you're into brews, I'm not. Though, I have a friend who, I wouldn't say he's like a beer connoisseur, but he has beer every once in a while. And he was telling me, and there's some place here, is it Blockheads? Maybe it's Blockheads. They have a chocolate beer. Like, if I could go there and do a beer flight and just get, like, the little tiny, like, tastes of beer, I would probably do that because I would like to try the chocolate beer. I really want to know if it tastes like chocolate. I could see it smelling like chocolate, but I don't know about tasting like chocolate. I feel like every flavored beer I've had, it still tastes like beer. I don't really taste much of whatever flavor it's supposed to be, but chocolate beer, I would be down for trying that. But happy International Beer Day. It is Friday, so a pretty good day for International Beer Day. Time to check headlines with the Region News team, and traffic, weather, and sports are coming up, too.
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2: In Valparaiso, Silhavy Road is scheduled to be closed between U.S. 30 and Boilermaker Court for about 3 months, beginning Monday, August 17th, to allow for a roundabout project. The city says it will result in an enhanced intersection, improving safety as it reduces congestion. Signs have been posted to advise motorists of the closure, and detours will be marked. It will soon be easier to find a parking spot at Indiana Dunes National Park. Starting this fall, Save the Dunes will use grant money to install parking occupancy technology at 6 high-use beach and trail parking areas and 8 portable message signs to guide visitors toward available parking. Officials say the goal is to reduce traffic congestion at the national park by providing real-time predictive parking availability information. The Indiana Dunes Smart Parking Initiative is set to launch ahead of Memorial Day weekend in May 2027. It's made possible by a $625,000 grant from the National Parks Foundation. More than 2.6 million people visit the park each year. The 127 yard sale, also known as the world's longest yard sale, is underway across multiple states, traveling generally along U.S. Route 27, where it gets its name. It starts in southern Michigan in the village of Addison. Mark Mayfield has more.
3: The event begins in Michigan and runs 690 miles through Ohio, Kentucky, Tennessee, and Georgia before ending in Alabama. The event gives the public the chance to stay off of busy highways and instead enjoy scenic routes through small towns and rural communities. It runs through Sunday. I'm Mark Mayfield.
2: 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I'm Laura Velushko.
4: Doing well overall. No accidents or incidents to report. It's just very foggy out, so allow some extra time. Keep your headlights on so that folks can see you easily as they're coming up. They might not see you pulling out if you don't have your headlights on.

0: in this murk. Inbound Ford to the Ryans looking okay as well. And South Shore Trains reporting on time. Something you'd like to tell us, give us a call. If it's safe to do so, please. 219-405-7743 is our hotline. Scott Rosenberg, Region News Team Traffic.
1: For Northwest Indiana, dense fog advisories in effect. Showers and thunderstorms possible today. Highs around 82. South wind around 5 miles per hour. Gusts as high as 10. Chance of showers and storms tonight. Partly cloudy with a low in the upper 60s. Mostly sunny Saturday. Highs in the upper 70s. Saturday night mostly clear. Lows in the lower 60s. Chance of showers and thunderstorms Sunday. Partly sunny skies with a high near 83. That's your region forecast.
2: At 636, it's 67 degrees in both Wheatfield and Coutts.
0: The Cubs claim their makeup game against the Blue Jays with an extra innings walk-off win. Pete Crow Armstrong scored on a throwing error in the 11th inning to secure the 3-2 victory. The Cubs were down to their last strike, trailing 2-0 with a man on in the bottom of the ninth when Alex Bregman hit a clutch two-run homer to tie the game to get to extras. The Cubs have won four straight. They'll visit Kansas City tonight, featuring the debut of Kevin Gausman on the hill. 7-10 start this evening. The White Sox got walked off by the Red Sox, 12-11 in 13 innings. To cap off one of the most entertaining baseball games of the regular season, Chase Meidrick slugged a pair of two-run homers in a game that featured five ties, but the Sox have now dropped 4-5. They host Cleveland tonight with Noah Schultz on the hill, his first pitch at 6:40. The Railcats return home to U.S. Steel Yard to host the Kane County Cougars, 6:45 tonight. WNBA, the Vegas Aces edge the Indiana Fever 86-84 in OT. The Fever and Sky tip off tomorrow afternoon in Chicago. Indianapolis Colts running back Jonathan Taylor took the field at training camp with more job security. The 27-year-old signed a two-year, $44 million contract extension yesterday. That makes Taylor the second-highest paid running back in the NFL. The Panthers took down the Cardinals 33-30 as time expired in the NFL Hall of Fame game from Canton last night. Week one of the preseason kicks off next Thursday with six games on the slate, including the Colts and Pats. The Bears open preseason play next Saturday, hosting the Browns. The NASCAR Cup Series regular season is winding down. The field squares off in the Iowa Corn 350 from Iowa Speedway on Sunday. I'm Scott Rosenberg. That's sports.
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0: don't have the extra space in my freezer for all that meat, because I would love to do that. And by the way, payments, they take all sorts of payments, including EBT. And all you have to do when you get to any of these locations is look for the big truck in the parking lot, and then you'll know you're in the right spot.
1: Well, the main thing we got to watch out for is the fog area-wide, and it's pretty dense in spots out here. It's pretty dense pretty much overall, it seems to me. The entire area under a dense fog advisory, and I think this is in effect to like 10 a.m. this morning. So just be careful as you're heading out, and as that daylight starts to take over, make sure that you keep your headlights on so that other people can see you easily. No accidents or incidents across the area right now. Inbound forward to the Rhine looks good as well. South Shore Trains reporting on time. Scott Rosenberg, Region News Team Traffic.
2: For Northwest Indiana, dense fog advisories in effect. Showers and thunderstorms possible today. Highs around 82. South wind around 5 miles per hour. Gusts as high as 10. Chance of showers and storms tonight. Partly cloudy with a low in the upper 60s. Mostly sunny Saturday. Highs in the upper 70s. Saturday night mostly clear. Lows in the lower 60s. Chance of showers and thunderstorms Sunday. Partly sunny skies with a high near 83. That's your region forecast.
0: It is just about 6:51 Friday morning. 69 degrees right now in Lake Station, and in Boone Grove, it's 67.
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2: Senator Marsha Blackburn came out on top in the GOP primary race for Tennessee governor. She defeated Congressman John Rose and State Representative Monty Fritz. Meanwhile, U.S. Representative Andy Ogles lost his Republican primary in Tennessee to former state official Charlie Hatcher. President Trump says the Strait of Hormuz is, in his words, sort of open right now, but no deal is in place yet. Trump told reporters Thursday that negotiations with Iran are continuing and that in the meantime, the U.S. continues to blockade Iranian ports and have military control of the waterway. Matthew McConaughey and his wife Camilla met Pope Leo at the Vatican Wednesday. More from Mark Mayfield.
3: All right.
4: They were at the Pontiff's general audience at St. Peter's Basilica. McConaughey was photographed shaking hands with the first U.S.-born pope. Earlier this year, McConaughey was in Italy filming a movie for Netflix.
2: I'm Michael Kastner.
5: The Indiana Toll Road says a rolling slowdown is scheduled in the region next week. NIPSCO, in partnership with the Indiana State Police, will implement a rolling slowdown on both directions of the Indiana Toll Road between mile markers 17 and 27 from I-65 in Gary to near Chesterton, Monday night, 10 p.m. to 4 a.m. Central Time, August 10th, weather permitting. The Portage Toll Plaza will have lane restrictions in place to help ensure safety during operations. Motorists are advised to expect brief intermittent delays. In Merrillville, Andrean will welcome students back to school next week, nearly 2 months to the day after the campus was hit by a tornado. Officials said Andrean sustained significant roof damage, downed trees, and broken glass. A new sign in front of the school replaces the one damaged in the June 11th storm. Officials also said work continues on track to open as scheduled for the start of the school year. Freshman orientation is August 12th, and the first day of school is August 13th. In LaPorte County,

0: Tour de La Porte is a couple weeks away. It's the 25th anniversary of the event supporting the La Porte County Family YMCA. 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All events start and end at Soldiers Memorial Park. 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
4: Well, the main thing we got to watch out for is the fog area-wide, and it's pretty dense in spots out here. It's pretty dense pretty much overall, it seems to me. The entire area under a dense fog advisory, and I think this is in effect to like 10 a.m. this morning. So just be careful as you're heading out, and as that daylight starts to take over, yeah, make sure that you keep your headlights on so that other people can see you easily. No accidents or incidents across the area right now. Inbound forward to the Ryan looks good as well. South Shore Trains reporting on time. Scott Rosenberg, Region News Team Traffic.
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0: For Northwest Indiana, dense fog advisories in the region this morning. Humid today with a chance of showers and thunderstorms, highs in the lower 80s. South winds around 5 miles per hour. Tonight, partly cloudy with a slight chance of showers and storms. Continued humid with lows in the upper 60s. Humid Saturday, clearing with highs in the lower 80s inland, upper 70s near the lake. Sunday, chance of showers and storms, humid with highs in the mid-80s.
6: It's 7:05 and 69 degrees in Hobart, 68 in Wanata, and along the lakefront in Burns Harbor, it's 70.

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1: Mick Jagger and David Bowie on Z107. And hey, beginning today at 5. Yep, another retro weekend. Songs from the 80s, 90s, even early 2000s. Songs that will bring back some really, really great memories when you hear them. So make sure you listen all weekend long. Right now, I do have this morning's Brain Bender. More than half of people say they'd be embarrassed if someone looked inside of this right now. What is it? It is something in your house. Okay, so more than half of people say they'd be embarrassed if someone looked inside of this right now. And it's something that is in your house. What is it? Let me know. Leave your guesses up on the Z107 Facebook page. And at about 8:15, I'll tell you what the answer is.
2: Doing well overall. No accidents or incidents to report. It's just very foggy out.

0: So allow some extra time. Keep your headlights on so that folks can see you easily as they're coming up. They might not see you pulling out if you don't have your headlights on in this murk. Inbound forward to the Ryans looking okay as well. And South Shore Trains reporting on time. Something you'd like to tell us, give us a call. If it's safe to do so, please. 219-405-7743 is our hotline. Scott Rosenberg, Region News Team Traffic.
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2: For Northwest Indiana, dense fog advisories in the region this morning. Humid today with a chance of showers and thunderstorms. Highs in the lower 80s. South winds around 5 miles per hour. Tonight, partly cloudy with a slight chance of showers and storms. Continued humid with lows in the upper 60s. Humid Saturday, clearing with highs in the lower 80s inland, upper 70s near the lake. Sunday, chance of showers and storms, humid with highs in the mid-80s.
1: It's 719 and 68 degrees in DeMott and also 68 in Wheeler.
0: 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It brings the heat.
3: Temperatures are going to surge, and as a result, it's going to get hot around here.
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9: 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There's still plenty of summer left, and the best place to spend it is at the Midwest's favorite water park, Deep River in Merrillville, Indiana. It's close by, has lots of water activities like the wave pool, body and tube slides, two river rides, and lots more. Plus, that's where the Beachman hangs out, and the Beachman knows water parks. We're east of I-65 on US 30 in Northwest Indiana. See you there.
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The Regents Playlist, C107 at 7:25. Still foggy outside. It was super, super foggy. I think I heard Scott Rosenberg say a while ago it's actually gotten worse instead of better. That is not good, so be really careful when you're driving.

0: It's Friday, and it is the first day of the Lake County Fair. Z107, we're going to be out there at our broadcast cabin. We'll have special reports twice an hour between 3 and 6 beginning today, and the fair runs through next Sunday, the 16th. And you can drop by and say hello to us at the T&M Tire Ileana Heating and Air Conditioning Radio Cabin. You'll be able to find us because we are right across from the pig race arena. And thank you to Yoder's Portable Buildings for that cabin. And, you know, we'll be talking to people from 4-H. We do that daily. We'll be talking to Amy Hine. We'll be talking to some of the vendors. And we might even ask you a few questions. You just don't know. 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
1: In Portage, American Legion Post 260 is holding their annual steamed corn picnic this Saturday, August 8th. Post Commander John Kyle.
2: Lots of food, bags tournament going on. We have a bounce house for the kids. You know, we have, like I said, also have soda for the kids, water. We have a live band that goes on for the whole day. Plus the steamed corn, you know, they have that going on all day long.
1: Commander Kyle says they have 40 bushels of corn ready to steam for the public's enjoyment. The event, one of the post's biggest events of the year, is from noon to 5 p.m. Saturday at 5675 Mulberry Avenue in Portage. In the town of Porter, officials say the Waverly Road Bridge over I-94 will be closed to all traffic starting Monday, August 17th. NDOT will be repairing and resurfacing the bridge. The work is expected to be complete by the end of October. Fall allergy season is right around the corner. Dr. Sandra Hong is an allergist for Cleveland Clinic.
3: Fall allergy season starts right around Labor Day. So when kids start going back to school, that is about the time that patients will start to feel more miserable from their allergies.
1: Your forecast for the region coming up. I'm Laura Velushko.
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5: Well, we need this fog to burn off, but not quite yet. So very gray and gloomy and foggy. Keep your headlights on so that others can see you. But no accidents or incidents to report across Northwest Indiana. Moving along in pretty good shape. Just slowing down light to light through the busiest corridors, US 30, US 41, and slowing through some of our work zones that we've become used to. Inbound forward to the Rand's been looking good. South Shore Train's been reporting on time. 219-405-7743 is our hotline. Scott Rosenberg, Region News Team Traffic. Region News Team Meteorologist Matt Wintz, if it weren't for that little light on top of it, you wouldn't even be able to see the lighthouse in Michigan City. It's foggy.
6: It's so foggy. It's thick everywhere, Scott. It's trouble navigating, obviously slow go on area roadways, and this fog is so thick because we've got so much moisture, not just in the ground, but in the air as well, and we've got a kind of a stagnant sitting air mass around here. It's going to take a little while, despite our stronger sun this time of year.

0: It's going to take a while to burn it off. Once we do, we'll have partly cloudy skies, and we do have a risk that we would pop a shower or thunderstorm this afternoon. Most areas will stay completely dry. Temperatures will eventually get up into the low 80s once this fog burns off. Tonight, can't rule out a pop-up shower, another muggy night, areas of fog possible. We're back down near 70. And then in terms of the weekend, mainly dry during the daytime hours. That's what you need to know if you have plans. Can't rule out a stray pop-up storm on Saturday as another system comes through. Otherwise, just lots of sunshine. We're up near 80. And then Sunday, we would have a lot of dry hours, but we do have the risk of a line of storms moving through at some point as we develop our new pattern that'll set up over the course of the area next week. And so just keep that radar app handy this weekend. We'll be in the low 80s on Sunday, and then next week still looks stormy. A frontal boundary will stall over the area. We'll have renewed rounds of rain every now and then. Some of those could be pretty heavy. So pretty rainy pattern here, though, setting up next week, Scott, which is not atypical of August, but, you know, it's something that you usually don't think of in August. Usually you think hot and kind of dry, boring days, but pretty active next week.
1: I just need some time to get out there and cut my grass.
0: I know. The grass is happy after turning brown and dormant. I know it's back up and growing again in a lot of yards, but now we just can't cut it because it's so wet.
1: It doesn't need to be cut so much as tamed at this point.
0: Crabgrass, Scott. You need to get your lawn treated.
1: All right. Region News Team Meteorologist Matt Wintz, thank you so much, and we'll hear from you again at lunchtime, 12 o'clock.
0: Okay, looking forward to it.

The Cubs claim their makeup game against the Blue Jays with an extra innings walk-off win. Pete Crow Armstrong scored on a throwing error in the 11th inning to secure the 3-2 victory. The Cubs were down to their last strike, trailing 2-0 with a man on in the bottom of the ninth when Alex Bregman hit a clutch two-run homer to tie the game to get to extras. The Cubs have won four straight. They'll visit Kansas City tonight, featuring the debut of Kevin Gausman on the hill. 7-10 start this evening. The White Sox got walked off by the Red Sox, 12, 11, and 13 innings. To cap off one of the most entertaining baseball games of the regular season, Chase Meidrick slugged a pair of two-run homers in a game that featured five ties, but the Sox have now dropped four of five. They host Cleveland tonight with Noah Schultz on the hill, his first pitch at 6:40. The Railcats return home to U.S. Steel Yard to host the Kane County Cougars, 6:45 tonight. WNBA, the Vegas Aces edge the Indiana Fever 86-84 in OT. The Fever and Sky tip off tomorrow afternoon in Chicago. Indianapolis Colts running back Jonathan Taylor took the field at training camp with more job security. The 27-year-old signed a two-year, $44 million contract extension yesterday. That makes Taylor the second-highest paid running back in the NFL. The Panthers took down the Cardinals 33-30 as time expired in the NFL Hall of Fame game from Canton last night. Week one of the preseason kicks off next Thursday with six games on the slate, including the Colts and Pats. The Bears open preseason play next Saturday, hosting the Browns. The NASCAR Cup Series regular season is winding down. The field squares off in the Iowa Corn 350 from Iowa Speedway on Sunday. I'm Scott Rosenberg. That's sports. See?

0: Hey, listen up, man. There's still plenty of...
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0: Hey, listen up, man. There's still plenty of summer left, and the best place to spend it is at the Midwest's favorite water park, Deep River in Merrillville, Indiana. It's close by, has lots of water activities like the wave pool, body and tube slides, two river rides, and lots more. Plus, that's where the Beachman hangs out, and the Beachman knows water parks. We're east of I-65.

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0: You looking for something to do with the entire family tomorrow? What about eating sweet corn? Yes, it's the Valpo Kiwanis Corn Roast Fest, and it's from 5 to 10 at Central Park Plaza. Obviously, you can eat sweet corn. They'll have other food there, too. Great music, live music from a Bon Jovi tribute band, and also Rhiannon, which is the Stevie Nicks Experience. And proceeds will benefit local community nonprofit organizations. And if you want to get tickets, well, all you need to do is go to the Valpo Corn Roast Fest page on Facebook.
1: Well, we need this fog to burn off, but not quite yet. So very gray and gloomy and foggy. Keep your headlights on so that others can see you. But no accidents or incidents to report across Northwest Indiana. Moving along in pretty good shape. Just slowing down light to light through the busiest corridors, US 30, US 41, and slowing through some of our work zones that we've become used to. Inbound forward to the Ryan's been looking good. South Shore Train's been reporting on time. 219-405-7743 is our hotline. Scott Rosenberg, Region News Team Traffic.
2: For Northwest Indiana, dense fog advisories in the region this morning. Humid today with a chance of showers and thunder.

0: Storms, highs in the lower 80s. South winds around 5 miles per hour. Tonight, partly cloudy with a slight chance of showers and storms. Continued humid with lows in the upper 60s. Humid Saturday, clearing with highs in the lower 80s inland, upper 70s near the lake. Sunday, chance of showers and storms, humid with highs in the mid-80s.
1: It's 749 and 68 degrees in Rensselaer, and it's also 68 in Cedar Lake.
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1: After another primary election day in America, U.S. Senator Marsha Blackburn is Tennessee's Republican nominee for governor. She'll now face Memphis City Councilwoman Jerry Green in the general election on November 3rd. The U.S. Senate is hoping to get some things done before leaving Washington today for a five-week recess. Republican Majority Leader John Thune told Politico that the Senate hopes to pass a stopgap funding bill today and a bill imposing sanctions on Russia. The FCC has voted to eliminate a decades-old rule limiting how many households a single broadcaster can reach nationwide. More from Mark Mayfield.
2: The previous cap restricted broadcasters from reaching more than 39% of the national television audience. But the FCC says the change will help TV networks compete with major digital platforms. Supporters say the move will strengthen local broadcasters, while critics warn it could lead to more media consolidation and fewer independent voices.
1: I'm Michael Kastner.
3: In LaPorte County, NDOT says US 421 will close south of Westville for about 6 days, starting this Monday, August 10th. Crews will be working at the railroad crossing between US 6 and County Road 700 South. Local access will be maintained up to the tracks. A detour will be provided for all other traffic. In Gary, the city says demolition of the 46-year-old Broadway Manor housing development will pave the way for new commercial and retail space. Officials say the public housing project, built in 1980, deteriorated beyond repair. The city says the Gary Housing Authority successfully transitioned all former tenants to other available local public housing units. A news release said as obsolete structures are removed to make way for economic development, Gary is looking to build new residential inventory across the city, including about 20 single-family rental homes in the Emerson neighborhood, specifically designed for veterans. In downstate Columbus, Indiana Governor Mike Braun joined executives from Toyota Material Handling North America this week to open the company's latest expansion, a $100 million factory that will increase its production of electric forklifts. The plant is one of the largest investments the company has made in North America to increase its overall manufacturing footprint since opening in 1990, officials said, and paves the way for new jobs, adding to its team of more than 2,100 in Columbus and more than 3,400 total across Indiana, with additional operations in East Chicago and other cities. 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I'm Laura Velushko.
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5: Well, we need this fog to burn off, but not quite yet. So very gray and gloomy and foggy. Keep your headlights on so that others can see you, but no accidents or incidents to report across Northwest Indiana. Moving along in pretty good shape, just slowing down light to light through the busiest corridors, US 30, US 41, and slowing through some of our work zones that we've become used to. Inbound forward to the Ryan's been looking good. South Shore Train's been reporting on time. 219-405-7743 is our hotline. Scott Rosenberg, Region News Team Traffic.
3: For Northwest Indiana, dense fog advisories in the region this morning. Humid today with a chance of showers and thunderstorms, highs in the lower 80s. South winds around 5 miles per hour. Tonight, partly cloudy with a slight chance of showers and storms. Continued humid with lows in the upper 60s. Humid Saturday, clearing with highs in the lower 80s inland, upper 70s near the lake. Sunday, chance of showers and storms.

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0: Z107, good morning and happy Friday. Yes, we've made it to the end of another week. TGIF. I have the answer to this morning's brain bender. More than half of people say they'd be embarrassed if someone looked inside of this. And what is it? It's something that's in your house. I can understand this. More than half of people say they'd be embarrassed if someone looked inside of their refrigerator right now. My refrigerator's not dirty. It's just very empty. It's unexciting. But that is the answer to this morning's brain bender. More than half of people say they would be embarrassed if somebody took a peek inside their fridge.
1: Moving along in pretty good shape, just waiting for the fog and the mist to burn off. Keep your headlights on so others can see you.

0: 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Scott Rosenberg, Region News Team Traffic.
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2: For Northwest Indiana, dense fog advisories in the region this morning. Humid today with a chance of showers and thunderstorms. Highs in the lower 80s. South winds around 5 miles per hour. Tonight, partly cloudy with a slight chance of showers and storms. Continued humid with lows in the upper 60s. Humid Saturday, clearing with highs in the lower 80s inland, upper 70s near the lake. Sunday, chance of showers and storms, humid with highs in the mid-80s.
1: It's 818 and 70 degrees in Lowell and also 70 in Chesterton.
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6: 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It's close by, has lots of water activities like the wave pool, body and tube slides, two river rides, and lots more. Plus, that's where the Beachman hangs out, and the Beachman knows water parks. We're east of I-65 on US 30 in Northwest Indiana. 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

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It is 8:27, and I think that for a lot of kids, this weekend is the last weekend of summer break. Oh, that used to bum me out so much. The only thing was I was kind of excited to see some of my friends that I didn't see over the summer. But yes, a lot of school is starting back up next week.

0: Regions playlist, Z107, and burgers. Who doesn't like a good burger, you know? And USA Today, they compiled a list of the best fast food burgers in America. And I gotta tell you, the number one I've never heard of, Habit Burger and Grill. We don't have them around here, and I guess that their double char is really good. Now, number two I've had, and it definitely deserves to be on the list, and that's the Double Double from In-N-Out. Another burger that is on the list and deserves to be there is Culver's, the Butter Burger. I think they're Butter Burgers. Somebody asked me one time, well, do you like Culver's better or do you like In-N-Out better? And they, I believe, are very similar. I really can't pick. I mean, if I'm somewhere where there's an In-N-Out, I'm going to go to In-N-Out just because I don't have access to that as easily as I do at Culver's. But I love Culver's. I go there, I don't know, once every couple of weeks. It's pretty good. So, yeah, best burger in America. Just, oh, I'll tell you this. The Big Mac, it did not make the list.
1: In LaPorte County, the Indiana Department of Transportation says U.S. 421 will close south of Westville for about 6 days starting Monday, August 10th. Crews will be working at the railroad crossing between U.S. 6 and County Road 700 South. Local access will be maintained up to the tracks. A detour will be provided for all other traffic. In Gary, Broadway interchange improvements begin next week. NDOT says ramp and lane closures will be in place at the 8094 Broadway interchange starting Thursday, August 13th and continuing through late November. Crews will be reconfiguring the entrance and exit ramps to eastbound I-8094. Four lanes of traffic on the Borman Expressway will be open most of the time. In Lowell, NDOT crews will be making improvements to the intersection of State Road 2 and the west junction of State Road 55 starting next Wednesday, August 12th. It will include dedicated turn lanes, resurfacing, signage, and pavement markings. Construction will be ongoing through mid-October. State Road 55 will be closed north of State Road 2 to 179th Place during construction, with no access to State Road 2. State Road 2 will remain one lane in each direction at the

0: intersection, but travel lanes will be narrowed and shifted south to make room for the work zone. South Bend International Airport says on Monday, October 5th, American Airlines will transition service to Chicago O'Hare from a luxury motor coach to aircraft. The flights will operate 3 times daily. The airport says the current route will continue to run 6 times daily through Sunday, October 4th, and passengers that have already booked on American will be automatically rebooked and will receive an email notification from the airline. Your forecast for the region coming up. I'm Laura Velushko.
1: Moving along in pretty good shape, just waiting for the fog and the mist to burn off. Keep your headlights on so others can see you, but no accidents or incidents to report across Northwest Indiana. Something you'd like to tell us is to give us a call, 219-405-7743, our hotline. Scott Rosenberg, Region News Team Traffic.
0: For Northwest Indiana, dense fog advisories in the region this morning. Humid today with a chance of showers and thunderstorms, highs in the lower 80s. South winds around 5 miles per hour. Tonight, partly cloudy with a slight chance of showers and storms. Continued humid with lows in the upper 60s. Humid Saturday, clearing with highs in the lower 80s inland, upper 70s near the lake. Sunday, chance of showers and storms, humid with highs in the mid-80s.
2: It is just about 8:35 and 67 degrees in Merrillville and also 67 in Coutts.

0: We're just a few minutes away from our 50-50 Friday deals this week. Yep, 9 a.m. you can start buying these. And one is for Blueberry Hill Pancake House and Portage. Really, really great breakfast. They also serve brunch. That's 50% off. And then you can also get a 50% off coupon for Hangar Grill Pub in La Crosse. Now, they too are a family restaurant. They serve breakfast, lunch, and dinner. So if you want to get either one of these half-price coupons, like I said, just, you know, a few minutes from now, 9 a.m., make sure you get online at Z1071FM.com. Time now for some music news. Green Day fans now have a new way to get their fix. The band has launched Green Day TV, a 24/7 streaming channel on its official YouTube page. The nonstop channel features music videos, concert performances, backstage moments, and never-before-seen footage spanning more than 30 years of the band's career. It will also be home to a new variety show hosted by drummer Trey Cool that spotlights up-and-coming artists. The launch comes just ahead of Green Day's upcoming movie, Nimrods, which hits theaters on August 14th. Joe Jonas says the disappointing performance of his first solo album led to severe panic attacks and ultimately changed his life. Speaking on the Hey Jonas podcast, Joe admitted he struggled after his 2011 album, Fast Life, failed to meet success he'd grown accustomed to with the Jonas Brothers. He said he tied his self-worth to the album's performance and felt like he had something to prove on his own. After experiencing panic attacks and physical symptoms, doctors encouraged him to try therapy. Joe says he was skeptical at first, but it ended up being one of the best decisions he's ever made, helping him through that difficult period and other major challenges in his life. Joan Jett is taking a break from touring after undergoing surgery for a fractured vertebrae in her back. The 67-year-old announced she'll miss two scheduled September concerts on the advice of her doctors while she focuses on physical therapy and recovery. Her team says she is expected to heal and is looking forward to getting back on stage with fans in the future. Joan hasn't shared how the injury happened, but she had been touring steadily throughout Europe and North America before being sidelined by the back injury. And Luke Combs' cover of Tracy Chapman's Fast Car has officially surpassed 1 billion streams on Spotify. It's the 18th country song to join the Billions Club. That is Z107 Music News.
1: Moving along in pretty good shape, just waiting for the fog and the mist to burn off. Keep your headlights on so others can see you, but no accidents or incidents to report across Northwest Indiana. Something you'd like to tell us is to give us a call, 219-405-7743, our hotline. 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
2: For Northwest Indiana, dense fog advisories in the region this morning. Humid today with a chance of showers and thunderstorms, highs in the lower 80s. South winds around 5 miles per hour. Tonight, partly cloudy with a slight chance of showers and storms. Continued humid with lows in the upper 60s. Humid Saturday, clearing with highs in the lower 80s inland, upper 70s near the lake. Sunday, chance of showers and storms, humid with highs in the mid-80s.
0: It is 848 and 71 degrees in Hobart and 70 in Griffith.
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3: 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We're east of I-65 on US 30 in Northwest Indiana. 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
0: Hey, listen up, man. There's still plenty of summer left, and the best place to spend it is at the Midwest's favorite water park, Deep River in Merrillville, Indiana. It's close by, has lots of water activities like the wave pool, body and tube slides, two river rides, and lots more. Plus, that's where the Beachman hangs out, and the Beachman knows water parks. We're east of I-65 on US 30 in Northwest Indiana. See you there.
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1: Job creation stalled last month. The government's monthly employment report out today shows no new non-farm payroll jobs added in July. In fact, the Bureau of Labor Statistics says 23,000 jobs were unexpectedly shed. Most analysts had been expecting to see as many as 83,000 new jobs created. The ACLU is condemning President Trump's latest executive orders targeting birthright citizenship. The Supreme Court this year struck down Trump's earlier effort to restrict birthright citizenship as spelled out in the Constitution's 14th Amendment. The ACLU called it a fundamentally constitutional protection. The Little League World Series U.S. Regional Tournaments gets fully underway this weekend. More from Tammy Trujillo.
2: The Southeast and Southwest tournaments started Thursday with the Midwest region joining them today. The Little League World Series starts on August 19th in Williamsport, Pennsylvania.
1: I'm Michael Kastner.
3: The Indiana Toll Road says a rolling slowdown is scheduled in the region next week. NIPSCO, in partnership with the Indiana State Police, will implement a rolling slowdown on both directions of the Indiana Toll Road between mile markers 17 and 27 from I-65 in Gary to near Chesterton, Monday night, 10 p.m. to 4 a.m. Central Time, August 10th, weather permitting. The Portage Toll Plaza will have lane restrictions in place to help ensure safety during operations. Motorists are advised to expect brief intermittent delays. In Maryville, Andrean will welcome students back to school next week, nearly 2 months to the day after the campus was hit by a tornado. Officials said Andrean sustained significant roof damage, downed trees, and broken glass. A new sign in front of the school replaces the one damaged in the June 11th storm. Officials also said work continues on track to open as scheduled for the start of the school year. Freshman orientation is August 12th, and the first day of school is August 13th. In LaPorte County, Tour de LaPorte is a couple weeks away. It's the 25th anniversary of the event supporting the LaPorte County Family YMCA. There's a 5K run, 5K walk, a half marathon, and a cycling event with five scenic routes to choose from, ranging from 5 to 100 miles. All events start and end at Soldiers Memorial Park. Tour de LaPorte takes place August 22nd and 23rd. 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
5: Just typical light-to-light stuff along our major highways through the big urban areas like U.S. 30 and U.S. 41, Calumet Avenue. We also have slowdowns in some of our work zones, but all in all, doing pretty well. Just waiting for this fog to burn off. It may take a little while longer, so keep your headlights on so the others can see you. 219-405-7743 is our hotline. Scott Rosenberg, Region News Team Traffic.
3: For Northwest Indiana, dense fog advisories in the region this morning. Humid today with a chance of showers and thunderstorms, highs in the lower 80s. South winds around 5 miles per hour. Tonight, partly cloudy with a slight chance of showers and storms. Continued humid with lows in the upper 60s. Humid Saturday, clearing with highs in the lower 80s inland, upper 70s near the lake. Sunday, chance of showers and storms. Humid with highs in the mid 80s.
6: It is just about 9:06 and 68 degrees in

the Regents Playlist, C107. Happy Friday. Yeah, you just got to get through today. We got a couple of days off. And, you know, I'm looking at the weather, and we have a chance for rain pretty much every day for the next 4 or 5 days. But even though we have a chance for rain, doesn't mean it's going to rain. And none of these days look like they're going to be a washout. Tomorrow's going to be pretty nice, as long as we don't see any rain. We'll see highs right around 80 degrees.

0: Stuck in traffic on the Borman, backup on Dickey Road, construction on the toll road.
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0: Hey, do you need to stock up on meat? 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Today, we're going to be at the Portage Menards. Alicia Tassone will be out there from 5 to 7. Then tomorrow, KB will be at the Menards in Merrillville from noon to 2. And on Sunday, I'll be at the Menards in Valpo from noon to 2. And they have family pack deals. They have buy one, get one free deals. They have half price bulk deals. All payments, all forms of payments are accepted, including EBT. All you got to do when you get to these Menards locations, just look for the big truck. That's where you're going to find the meat, and you're going to find us too.
1: In Portage, American Legion Post 260 is holding their annual steamed corn picnic this Saturday, August 8th. Post Commander John Kyle.
2: Lots of food, bags tournament going on. We have a bounce house for the kids. You know, we have, like I said, also have soda for the kids, water. We have a live band that goes on for the whole day. Plus the steam corn, you know, they have that going on all day long.
1: Commander Kyle says they have 40 bushels of corn ready to steam for the public's enjoyment. The event, one of the Post's biggest events of the year, is from noon to 5 p.m. Saturday at 5675 Mulberry Avenue in Portage. In the town of Porter, officials say the Waverly Road Bridge over I-94 will be closed to all traffic starting Monday, August 17th. NDOT will be repairing and resurfacing the bridge. The work is expected to be complete by the end of October. Fall allergy season is right around the corner. Dr. Sandra Hong is an allergist for Cleveland Clinic.
3: Fall allergy season starts right around Labor Day. So when kids start going back to school, that is about the time that patients will start to feel more miserable from their allergies.
1: Your forecast for the region coming up. I'm Laura Volushko. For Northwest Indiana, dense fog advisories in the region this morning. Humid today with a chance of showers and thunderstorms, highs in the lower 80s. South winds around 5 miles per hour. Tonight, partly cloudy with a slight chance of showers and storms. Continued humid with lows in the upper 60s. Humid Saturday, clearing with highs in the lower 80s inland, upper 70s near the lake. Sunday, chance of showers and storms, humid with highs in the mid-80s.
0: It's 933 and 74 degrees in Portage, and it's also 74 in Munster. Z-1.

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0: The Region's Playlist, Z107 of the weekend. You know what I'm doing tonight, though? I should weigh like 500 pounds because all I do is talk about food, and I eat a lot of food, too. But there's a new German restaurant in downtown Valpo. It's called Alpenhaus. I think I'm saying that right. Anyway, it's right off Lincoln Way. I think it's on Washington. Anyway, my friend and I, we're going to try it tonight. It just opened, and I've seen a few reviews on, I think it's the Valpo Restaurant's Facebook page. Everybody loves it. I mean, what's not to love? You got schnitzel, those big giant pretzels. I've looked at the menu, clearly. You can get all sorts of sausages. So I will go there. I will check it out, and I will report back Monday morning. That's when I'll talk to you next at 5 a.m. right here on Z107.
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0: Lake County Fair and Z107. We're going to be out there at our broadcast cabin every day of the Lake County Fair, and we'll also have reports twice an hour between 3 and 6 beginning today. And if you're at the fair, make sure you stop by and see us at the T&M Tire Ileana Heating and Air Conditioning Radio Cabin. That's right across from where they race the pigs. So yeah, you'll be able to find us pretty easily. And our radio cabin is all thanks to our friends at Yoder's Portable Buildings. We'll be out there and we'll be talking to people. We'll do our daily 4-H roundup with Amy Hine. We'll talk to some vendors. We'll talk to some fairgoers too. And coverage and presentation of the Lake County Fair is brought to you by Level 10 Coatings, Goodwill Industries of Michiana, Data Graphic, and Kent Heating and Air Conditioning.
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1: Job creation stalled last month. The government's monthly employment report out today shows no new non-farm payroll jobs added in July. In fact, 23,000 jobs were unexpectedly shed. Most analysts had been expecting to see as many as 83,000 new jobs created. Todd Blanche's attorney general nomination may be in jeopardy after another Republican senator has said she will vote no on his confirmation. Alaska Senator Lisa Murkowski joins Maine Senator Susan Collins in opposing Blanche's nomination. A third GOP no would block Blanche from getting the job. Louisiana Senator Bill Cassidy has not said how he'll vote yet. Earth, Wind & Fire was forced to cancel its performance with Lionel Richie in San Francisco after a band member suffered a medical emergency on Thursday. Officials haven't announced which band member is sick or provided details about their condition. I'm Michael Kastner.
2: In LaPorte County, the Indiana Department of Transportation says U.S. 421 will close south of Westville for about 6 days starting Monday, August 10th. Crews will be working at the railroad crossing between U.S. 6 and County Road 700 South. Local access will be maintained up to the tracks. A detour will be provided for all other traffic. In Gary,

0: Broadway interchange improvements begin next week. NDOT says ramp and lane closures will be in place at the 8094 Broadway interchange starting Thursday, August 13th and continuing through late November. Crews will be reconfiguring the entrance and exit ramps to eastbound I-8094. Four lanes of traffic on the Borman Expressway will be open most of the time. In Lowell, NDOT crews will be making improvements to the intersection of State Road 2 and the west junction of State Road 55 starting next Wednesday, August 12th. It will include dedicated turn lanes, resurfacing, signage, and pavement markings. Construction will be ongoing through mid-October. State Road 55 will be closed north of State Road 2 to 179th Place during construction, with no access to State Road 2. State Road 2 will remain one lane in each direction at the intersection, but travel lanes will be narrowed and shifted south to make room for the work zone. 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Organizers say the Corn Roast Fest is a fundraising event that features locally grown corn and live bands. Tickets are available in advance or at the gate. 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
0: For Northwest Indiana, dense fog advisories in the region this morning. Humid today with a chance of showers and thunderstorms, highs in the lower 80s. South winds around 5 miles per hour. Tonight, partly cloudy with a slight chance of showers and storms. Continued humid with lows in the upper 60s. Humid Saturday, clearing with highs in the lower 80s inland, upper 70s near the lake. Sunday, chance of showers and storms. Humid with highs in the mid 80s.

man, if you were out at the Lake County Fair last night for the big concert they were having, you're probably feeling the repercussions today. It's Katie on Z107.1, and I'm right there in the boat with you, okay? I went out to the concert last night, saw a lot of people. It was super fun. I also got some deep-fried cookie dough, which I feel like I'm feeling the effects of today because that food coma hit so hard when I got home last night. But the good news is it is a Friday, and we are in this together, okay? Here's Taylor Swift on Z107.1. I had a

We are gathered here today to get through this thing called life. Electric word, life, it means forever, and that's a mighty long time. But I'm here to tell you, there's something else. The afterworld. A world of never-ending happiness. You can always see the sun. Day or night.

Prince on Z107.1. It is the Regions playlist where we play the best and the very best of all the rest. I'm Katie Day, and we've made it to the weekend. Woo! The light at the end of the tunnel. Speaking of light, today is National Lighthouse Day, and I'm kind of obsessed with them. I even have a collection of lighthouses in my room because I just find them to be inspiring. They light up the darkest of nights, and in case you were wondering, Michigan is the state with the most amount of lighthouses.

0: which isn't too far of a drive from here, could be for a fun weekend scavenger hunt before the school year starts. 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
1: Hey, it's Bono, and time for Hollywood Snippets with Mark Edward Willows. 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
2: On we go, and starting off with a death here, actor Vincent Pistori, 80 years old from The Sopranos, passed away. Our condolences go out there. Social media influencer Perez Hilton was seen this week on a video trying to injure himself, and apparently he was taken to a hospital, and the family is looking into the matter. Marlon Jackson is narrating a docuseries on Joe Jackson, and it is going to be on the BLK Prime Network. Be looking for that. The View, ABC's daytime talk show, going to be celebrating next season 30 years on the air. And the show is planning on re-inviting back many of the former co-hosts, including Rosie O'Donnell. So we will see how that's going to play out. And Whoopi Goldberg from the show recently did an interview, and she said the paycheck is fabulous doing the show. However, they did have to take a little cut, but she is not going to complain. Bowen Yang, formerly of SNL, is going to be hitting the Broadway stage in Oh, Mary. She's going to be starring as Mary Todd Lincoln. And David Ellison, CEO of Paramount, is challenging the merger with the WB, and he is saying it is all politically motivated. Right now, that's the latest in entertainment. I'm Mark Edward Willows. Everyone come out and see me at the Lake County Fair this weekend in Crown Point, Indiana. I will be broadcasting from there and look forward to seeing all of you. And I will be back a little later with more news from Hollywood.
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0: Traveling with your pet can be difficult with so many restrictions in place. So when these pet parents found out about this cruise line called Cruise Tales, animal lovers jumped at the opportunity to take a lengthy vacation at sea with their dog. Said to be the first ever pet dog-friendly cruise, some travelers paid close to $7,000 for the all-inclusive trip, which promised perks like puppy massages and a personal butler dedicated to your dog. Too bad the ship never set sail. It's Katie on Z1071, and each traveler received a message that said the trip was canceled and there would be no refunds. Now, according to the terms and conditions on this supposed cruise site, these travelers are entitled to receive a refund, and lawyers are already getting involved. Trust me, but it's a cautionary tale for these first-of-its-kind ventures. It might be cool to say, hey, you're one of the first to set sail with your dog, but it might be the wiser choice to sit back and see how the first one goes before dropping $7,000 for something that might just be up in the air.
1: Hey, listen up, man. There's still plenty of summer left, and the best place to spend it is at the Midwest's favorite water park, Deep River in Merrillville, Indiana. It's close by, has lots of water activities like the wave pool, body and tube slides, two river rides, and lots more. Plus, that's where the beachman hangs out, and the beachman knows water parks. We're east of I-65 on US 30 in Northwest Indiana. See you there.
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3: In LaPorte County, lane closures on US 35 between Michigan City and LaPorte will continue over the next several weeks for patching and resurfacing. US 35 will be reduced to one lane between US 20 and State Road 39, where work is occurring, with flaggers directing traffic. Lane closures 2 miles or longer are expected, leading to significant traffic delays. Motorists are advised to be prepared for long delays or consider seeking alternate routes. The project will be ongoing through the end of October. In Porter County, Shirley Hines Land Trust invites the public to participate in art activities and guided hikes and a free all-ages event through their Nature in the Arts program. The event, Nature's Story Told Through Trees, will take place 10 a.m. to 2 p.m. this Saturday, August 8th at Meadowbrook Nature Preserve. Attendees will discover the stories hidden within trees as they learn how tree rings reveal years of growth, changing seasons, and the history of each tree. Guests are also invited to join guided tree identification hikes through the preserve led by Shirley Hines Land Trust staff and volunteers. The 127 yard sale, also known as the world's longest yard sale, is underway across multiple states, traveling generally along U.S. Route 127, where it gets its name. Mark Mayfield has more.
4: The event begins in Michigan and runs 690 miles through Ohio, Kentucky, Tennessee, and Georgia before ending in Alabama. The event gives the public the chance to stay off of busy highways and instead enjoy scenic routes through small towns and rural communities. It runs through Sunday. I'm Mark.

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1: It starts in southern Michigan in the village of Addison. Your forecast for the region coming up. I'm Laura Voluschko. For northwest Indiana, dense fog advisories in the region this morning. Humid today with a chance of showers and thunderstorms, highs in the lower 80s. South winds around 5 miles per hour. Tonight, partly cloudy with a slight chance of showers and storms. Continued humid with lows in the upper 60s. Humid Saturday, clearing with highs in the lower 80s inland, upper 70s near the lake. Sunday, chance of showers and storms, humid with highs in the mid 80s.

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0: if you are trying to shed a few pounds, make sure that you're getting enough sleep, because even if you hit up the gym every day, that lack of sleep can set you back. It's Katie on Z107.1, and new research shows that adults who got about 90 minutes less sleep each night for 6 weeks gained roughly 1 pound on average compared to periods of time when they got enough rest. And I'm definitely a testament to that. I've gained 8 pounds since the beginning of the year, and I feel like I haven't slept in 8 weeks. Is that a coincidence? Maybe. Yet, I'm going to go ahead with blaming my pillow rather than my snack choices.
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2: The confirmation of Todd Blanche as Attorney General has been sealed, with Louisiana Senator Bill Cassidy on the Senate floor saying this just a few moments ago.
3: This is not a referendum on President Trump. It is a decision regarding Mr. Blanche in very specific circumstances. All considered, I will vote for Mr. Blanche.
2: A no vote would have sunk Blanche's nomination. Alaska Senator Lisa Murkowski said earlier she doesn't have the confidence that the acting attorney general would be able to, in her words, check the worst impulses of the Trump administration. Maine Senator Susan Collins also opposed Blanche's nomination. It now moves forward for the full Senate vote. The man accused of starting one of Spokane, Washington's wildfires has made his second court appearance. During yesterday's hearing, bond for Aaron Farrell.

0: Fibonacci was set at $2 million. And jalapenos from a San Diego distributor have been linked to a potential salmonella outbreak at Chipotle and Qdoba restaurants. I'm Michael Kastner.
1: In LaPorte County, the Indiana Department of Transportation says U.S. 421 will close south of Westville for about 6 days starting Monday, August 10th. Crews will be working at the railroad crossing between U.S. 6 and County Road 700 South. Local access will be maintained up to the tracks. A detour will be provided for all other traffic. In Gary, Broadway interchange improvements begin next week. NDOT says ramp and lane closures will be in place at the 8094 Broadway interchange starting Thursday, August 13th and continuing through late November. Crews will be reconfiguring the entrance and exit ramps to eastbound I-8094. Four lanes of traffic on the Borman Expressway will be open most of the time. In Lowell, NDOT crews will be making improvements to the intersection of State Road 2 and the west junction of State Road 55 starting next Wednesday, August 12th. It will include dedicated turn lanes, resurfacing, signage, and pavement markings. Construction will be ongoing through mid-October. State Road 55 will be closed north of State Road 2 to 179th Place during construction, with no access to State Road 2. State Road 2 will remain one lane in each direction at the intersection, but travel lanes will be narrowed and shifted south to make room for the work zone. From Adams Radio Cares at our website, in downtown Valparaiso, the annual Valpo Kiwanis Corn Roast Fest is this Saturday, August 8th, 5 p.m. to 10 p.m. at Central Park Plaza. Organizers say the Corn Roast Fest is a fundraising event that features locally grown corn and live bands. Tickets are available in advance or at the gate. 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
1: For northwest Indiana, humid with highs in the lower 80s. South winds around 5 miles per hour. Chance of showers and thunderstorms throughout the day today. Tonight, a slight chance of showers and storms. Humid with lows in the upper 60s. Southwest winds around 5 miles per hour. Saturday, clearing with a slight chance of showers. Humid with highs in the lower 80s inland, upper 70s near the lake. Sunday, a chance of showers and thunderstorms. Humid with highs in the lower 80s. That's your region forecast.

Some people believe that a wedding is all about the bride, what she wants and what she needs. But who's to say the groom can't be part of the planning process? Maybe because of grooms like this. We'll see what you think of this big stunt in 7 minutes on Z1071.

0: You might think that a wedding is all about the bride, but who's to say the groom can't be part of the planning process? Maybe because he wants to spend $20,000 on what? It's Katie on Z107.1, and a groom in Italy spent $24,000 to zip line into the ceremony from a top floor window. He's always been a big fan of James Bond, and as he's pulling off the stunt, you can hear the theme for Skyfall in the background. Now, you have to admit that it did look cool. However, I've never been married, but I'm pretty sure for richer or poorer doesn't mean that you start out poorer, because the groom wanted a James Bond entrance.
1: 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Plus, Northwest Indiana's news, traffic, and weather. 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
4: 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It's close by, has lots of water activities like the wave pool, body and tube slides, two river rides, and lots more. Plus, that's where the Beachman hangs out, and the Beachman knows water parks. We're east of I-65 on US 30 in Northwest Indiana. 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

0: Isn't it funny how you know a little bit about something and you feel like an expert? It's like every viewer of Jeopardy ever. You watch the show, so you think you can judge the players. And John was just telling me he is a former bass guitarist. So does that make it hard to go to, say, a concert?
1: Oh, heck yeah. I always look at the bass player, too, because I was always a bass clef player, played trombone, baritone, and everything else. So I always played bass, and I'd always look at the bass player like, oh, man, he missed that. No, that's good.
0: That was me during the World Cup, because I used to play collegiate soccer as a goalkeeper. So anytime I watched one of the goalies let a ball go past them into the net, I would scream at the TV, "What are you doing? Those are the basics!" I guess we both know just enough to be really annoying at parties.
1: No kidding.
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3: In Valparaiso, Silhavy Road is scheduled to be closed between US 30 and Boilermaker Court for about 3 months, beginning Monday, August 17th, to allow for a roundabout project. The city says it will result in an enhanced intersection, improving safety as it reduces congestion. Signs have been posted to advise motorists of the closure, and detours will be marked. In Portage, American Legion Post 260 is holding their annual steamed corn picnic this Saturday, August 8th.

0: Post Commander John Kyle.
1: Lots of food, bags tournament going on. We have a bounce house for the kids. You know, we have, like I said, also have soda for the kids, water. We have a live band that goes on for the whole day. Plus the steam corn, you know, they have that going on all day long.
0: Commander Kyle says they have 40 bushels of corn ready to steam for the public's enjoyment. The event, one of the post's biggest events of the year, is from noon to 5 p.m. Saturday at 5675 Mulberry Avenue in Portage. It will soon be easier to find a parking spot at Indiana Dunes National Park. Starting this fall, Save the Dunes will use grant money to install parking occupancy technology at 6 high-use beach and trail parking areas and 8 portable message signs to guide visitors toward available parking. Officials say the goal is to reduce traffic congestion at the national park by providing real-time predictive parking availability information. The Indiana Dunes Smart Parking Initiative is set to launch ahead of Memorial Day weekend in May 2027. It's made possible by a $625,000 grant from the National Parks Foundation. More than 2.6 million people visit the park each year. Your forecast for the region coming up. I'm Laura Voluschko. For Northwest Indiana, humid with highs in the lower 80s. South winds around 5 miles per hour. Chance of showers and thunderstorms throughout the day today. Tonight, a slight chance of showers and storms. Humid with lows in the upper 60s. Southwest winds around 5 miles per hour. Saturday, clearing with a slight chance of showers. Humid with highs in the lower 80s inland, upper 70s near the lake. Sunday, a chance of showers and thunderstorms. Humid with highs in the lower 80s. That's your region forecast.
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1: 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There's still plenty of summer left, and the best place to spend it is at the Midwest's favorite water park, Deep River in Merrillville, Indiana. It's close by, has lots of water activities like the wave pool, body and tube slides, two river rides, and lots more. Plus, that's where the Beachman hangs out, and the Beachman knows water parks. We're east of I-65 on US 30 in Northwest Indiana. 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
2: In Portage, American Legion Post 260 is holding its annual Steamed Corn Picnic, one of the post's biggest events of the year, Saturday, August 8th, noon to 5 p.m. Post 260 is on Mulberry Avenue in Portage. 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

snotherets. Different types who wear a day coat, pants with stripes and cutaway coat, perfect fits. Puttin' on the Ritz.

I've always believed that restaurants round up on the wait time so that you're pleasantly surprised when you get seated earlier than expected, right? That's what I would think, a little reverse psychology, if you will. You're told 30, but it ends up being 15, and then you're happy. Well, my friend used to work at a pancake house, and he totally blew that theory out of the water. It's Katie.

0: on Z107.1, and my server friend shared with me this restaurant secret that now I am telling you. He said they actually train their hosts to do the opposite. They'll underestimate the wait time so people won't leave. They would say, oh, it'll be about 10 minutes when it's actually closer to 20. So next time I get called out for running late, I'm just going to say that my ETA was measured in restaurant minutes.
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1: Todd Blanche may have a clear path to be confirmed as the next U.S. Attorney General. Louisiana Senator Bill Cassidy announced on the Senate floor this morning that he plans to vote yes to confirm Blanche. His announcement came after Republican Senators Lisa Murkowski and Susan Collins said they would both vote no. With Senator Mitch McConnell out of the Senate indefinitely, that meant a third GOP senator voting no would have blocked Blanche. The Senate could put Blanche's nomination to a vote today before the five-week August recess. The latest jobs report says job creation stalled last month. The government's monthly employment report out today shows no new non-farm payroll jobs were added in July. In fact, the Bureau of Labor Statistics says 23,000 jobs were unexpectedly shed. Most analysts had been expecting to see as many as 83,000 new jobs created. Meantime, the unemployment rate did slip a bit from 4.2% to 4.1%. I'm Chris Caraggio.
2: The Indiana Toll Road says a rolling slowdown is scheduled in the region next week. NIPSCO, in partnership with

0: The Indiana State Police will implement a rolling slowdown on both directions of the Indiana Toll Road between mile markers 17 and 27 from I-65 in Gary to near Chesterton Monday night, 10 p.m. to 4 a.m. Central Time, August 10th, weather permitting. The Portage Toll Plaza will have lane restrictions in place to help ensure safety during operations. Motorists are advised to expect brief intermittent delays. The weekly update from the American Iron and Steel Institute says estimated adjusted year-to-date domestic raw steel production through August 1st totaled over 55.5 million net tons at a capability utilization rate of 79%. That's up 5.8% from the same period last year. For the one-week period ending August 1st, production in the Great Lakes District, where region mills are located, totaled 496,000 net tons. 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Secure shred document disposal will be at this collection event. Visit PorterCountyRecycling.org for a complete list of accepted items. We have that link at our website. 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I'm Laura Velushko.
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2: Alicia, to some of the region traffic alert, we've got some pretty heavy traffic jamming things up on the westbound side of the Boardman approaching I-65 and moving through that corridor, heavy over towards Klein Avenue, and heavy traffic on the eastbound side coming from the Tri-State over towards Indianapolis Boulevard. And tipster letting us know US 30 in the Dyer and Sherrillville areas. Crews are working on sidewalks and they have US 30 down to one lane. Looks like mainly westbound is slow approaching Calumet Avenue. 219-405-7743 is our hotline. Alicia Tassone with a region traffic alert.
3: This is Region News Team meteorologist Matt Wintz with a look at your forecast for Northwest Indiana. We finally burned off the fog. We've got some sunshine with a pop-up downpour chance this afternoon. Still muggy outside, though. Low 80s for highs. Tonight, a pop-up shower, thunderstorm, otherwise partly cloudy skies and muggy. We're back down near 70. Could see some more fog developing tonight. Stray shower will be around on Saturday, especially early, and then we would have sunshine for much of the day. Temperatures up near 80 still on the humid side, as you'd expect in August. And then Sunday, we do have the risk of some scattered showers and thunderstorms rolling through at some point. Otherwise, sunshine outside of that. I wouldn't cancel plans by any means. We'll be in the low 80s. Next week, we settle into this pattern where a front will stall right over Northwest Indiana, and as a result, we'll have daily shower and thunderstorm chances. Could have some pretty heavy rain next week at times as well. There will be breaks in the action, but just so you know, a little heads up, it's going to be a wet start to the work week next week and school week for a lot of area kids. We'll talk more about that forecast in days to come. Enjoy your weekend. I'm meteorologist Matt Wintz for Region News.

0: The Backstreet Boys on Z1071. It is the region's playlist, and it's also Leo season. If you're celebrating a birthday today, we are going to shout you out here in just 6 minutes on Z1071.
1: 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I'm still fixing all the cracks.

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4: 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It's close by, has lots of water activities like the wave pool, body and boot slides, two river rides, and lots more. 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We're east of I-65 on US 30 in Northwest Indiana. 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

You don't need a magic genie to make a wish. You might just need a shooting star. And this weekend, you're going to have a front row seat to something pretty cosmic. You're going to hear what that is in 7 minutes and how you can be part of it on Z107.

0: Do you think that Mega Millions jackpot winner from Florida wished for it on a shooting star? Can't hurt, right? It's Katie on Z107, and two different meteor showers are active right now. The Perseus meteor shower is going to continue throughout this month with up to about 25 meteors per hour. Now, depending on the sky this weekend, we might be lucky enough to see some fireballs streaking across the sky, and your best chance to see them is in the evening hours between 11 and 3 a.m. As long as the skies are clear, which it might clear up here this weekend, you should be able to spot a meteor. But if you're planning on making a wish or two, make sure that you wait to tell people until after it comes true. The best part is, if you aren't able to stay up late tonight, the light show is expected to hang around until August 13th.
1: In Valparaiso, Silhavy Road is scheduled to be closed between U.S. 30 and Boilermaker Court for about 3 months, beginning Monday, August 17th, to allow for a roundabout project. The city says it will result in an enhanced intersection, improving safety as it reduces congestion. Signs have been posted to advise motorists of the closure, and detours will be marked. In Portage, American Legion Post 260 is holding their annual steamed corn picnic this Saturday, August 8th. Post Commander John Kyle.
2: Lots of food, bags tournament going on. We have a bounce house for the kids. You know, we have, like I said, also have soda for the kids, water. We have a live band that goes on for the whole day. Plus the steam corn, you know, they have that going on all day long.
1: Commander Kyle says they have 40 bushels of corn ready to steam for the public's enjoyment. The event, one of the Post's biggest events of the year, is from noon to 5 p.m. Saturday at 5675 Mulberry Avenue in Portage. It will soon be easier to find a parking spot at Indiana Dunes National Park. Starting this fall, Save the Dunes will use grant money to install parking occupancy technology at 6 high-use beach and trail parking areas and 8 portable message signs to guide visitors toward available parking. Officials say the goal is to reduce traffic congestion at the national park by providing real-time predictive parking availability information. The Indiana Dunes Smart Parking Initiative is set to launch ahead of Memorial Day weekend in May 2027. It's made possible by a $625,000 grant from the National Parks Foundation. More than 2.6 million people visit the park each year. Your forecast for the region coming up. I'm Laura Volushko. For Northwest Indiana, humid with highs in the lower 80s. South winds around 5 miles per hour. Chance of showers and thunderstorms throughout the day today. Tonight, a slight chance of showers and storms. Humid with lows in the upper 60s. Southwest winds around 5 miles per hour. Saturday, clearing with a slight chance of showers. Humid with highs in the lower 80s inland, upper 70s near the lake. Sunday, a chance of showers and thunderstorms, humid with highs in the lower 80s. That's your region forecast.

0: 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And if your emergency contact is like my dad, you might want to reconsider. Sorry, Dad. 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
1: 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It's close by, has lots of water activities like the wave pool, body and tube slides, two river rides, and lots more. Plus, that's where the Beachman hangs out, and the Beachman knows water parks. We're east of I-65 on US 30 in Northwest Indiana. 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

0: Todd Blanch is likely set to be confirmed as the next U.S. Attorney General. Louisiana Senator Bill Cassidy announced on the Senate floor this morning that he plans to vote yes to confirm Blanch. His announcement came after Republican Senators Lisa Murkowski and Susan Collins said they would both vote no. A man suspected of starting one of the major wildfires scorching Spokane, Washington, made another court appearance yesterday. During the hearing, bond for Aaron Farinacci was set at $2 million. He was arrested by a SWAT team earlier in the week after a witness said he saw him acting suspiciously near where the Old Trails fire began on Saturday. The Trump administration has been ordered by a federal appeals court to stop construction on the White House ballroom project. In a 2-1 order issued today, the U.S. Court of Appeals for the District of Columbia upheld an injunction won by the National Trust for Historic Preservation. The nonprofit organization had sued over the project after the administration demolished the East Wing without getting authorization from Congress. I'm Chris Garangio.
1: In Merrillville, Andrean will welcome students back to school next week, nearly 2 months to the day after the campus was hit by a tornado. Officials say Andrean sustained significant roof damage, downed trees, and broken glass. A new sign in front of the school replaces the one damaged in the June 11th storm. Officials say work continues on track to open as scheduled for the start of the school year. Freshman orientation is August 12th, and the first day of school is August 13th. A South Bend teacher and her brother have died in a drowning on Lake Michigan. Adams High School reports Hannah Zweig, a life skills teacher, and her 18-year-old brother, Yosef, were killed in what officials describe as an accident. Zweig was named Rookie Teacher of the Year after her first year in the classroom. South Bend International Airport says on Monday, October 5th, American Airlines will transition service to Chicago O'Hare from a luxury motor coach to aircraft. The flights will operate 3 times daily. The airport says the current route will continue to run 6 times daily through Sunday, October 4th, and passengers that have already booked on American will be automatically rebooked and will receive an email notification from the airline. Notre Dame opens fall football camp today ahead of the 2026 season. Coach Marcus Freeman says the Fighting Irish are stronger and further ahead than they were at this point last year. Notre Dame opens the season September 6th against Wisconsin at Lambeau Field. The Irish begin the year ranked 5th in the USA Today coaches poll. For the Region News Team, I'm Jamie Foster. 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
1: West Indiana, mostly sunny today with highs in the low 80s. We'll be partly cloudy tonight with lows in the upper 60s. There's a slight chance we could have some showers overnight. Mostly sunny on Saturday with highs around 80. Mostly clear Saturday night with temperatures dropping into the low 60s. We'll be in the low 80s on Sunday with a chance of showers and thunderstorms. Rain will continue Sunday night and through the day on Monday. Monday's highs will be in the mid 80s. Cooler on Tuesday, though, highs in the upper 70s. With a chance for thunderstorms. That's your region forecast.

What's more awkward, asking for your money back or never getting it? Gen Z has made their choice, and it's not what I would have went with personally, that's for sure. More on that in 7 minutes on Z107. Here's Train. I don't-

0: Is Gen Z's fear of awkward conversations costing them money? A new report from Zelle says yes. In fact, it might be costing them hundreds. And it's all thanks to this trend known as payment avoidance. It's Katie on Z107.1, and payment avoidance is where one young adult typically gets stuck with the bill for a group outing or a trip, and that individual doesn't want to ask for the money back because it's awkward. So instead, the mystery payment silently puts strain on the friendship. But see, I'm the opposite. If you say you're going to pay me back and you don't, I'm sending the Venmo request before dessert can even get to the table.
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0: you go. There's something I want you to have.
1: Oh, it's beautiful. But wait a minute, isn't this?
0: Yeah, yes it is.
1: But I thought the old lady dropped it into the ocean in the air.
0: Well, baby, I went down and got it for you.
1: Aw, you shouldn't have.

Think about that one person in your life who can never put the phone down. They are chronically online, and they might even be addicted to their phone. Well, now we have somewhere that we can send them, and you're going to hear where that is in 7 minutes on Z107. I like myself.

0: If you find it difficult to put your phone down at night, or maybe you hate the thought of turning it off at the movie theater, you may need to pack those bags to Italy, my friend, which isn't a bad place to be, if you ask me. It's Katie on Z1071, and this is not for some glamorous European vacation, okay? Italy is opening its first specialist clinic to treat digital addiction. It is called Discover, and it is helping young people ages 10 to 25 who could use a break from the online world and maybe need to cut down on their excessive screen use. Now, call me crazy, but I think they need to expand the age range there, because the younger generation isn't the only problem here. Parents who gave their toddlers an iPad before they could even talk, and those older adults who openly divulge private info online without any second thought, may be able to benefit from a similar kind of social media retreat. This one is set to open its doors later this year, and it may just start a train reaction here across the globe.
1: A region man is running 300 miles to help juvenile cardiac patients, as Mike Bonaventura reports.
2: In St. John, Kyle Rogoth is embarking on a solo run from Evansville to Chicago with his goal to help children who are cardiac patients at Lurie Children's Heart Center in Chicago.
3: And I was there for 5 years, and I worked really closely with, like, the cardiac team, like cardiac surgery team, and just seeing these kids, you know, fight every day, like a battle that they really never saw coming. You know, these kids don't get to live ordinary lives, and it really like hit special, you know, in my heart, and I was like, I want to give back.
2: Rogoth explains his running goals.
3: I kind of want to be at is probably like 10, 30 minute miles at the fastest. Kind of like roughly maybe around like 11 or 10 would be ideal, just to not put too much strain on the body.
2: You can follow his run on social media and donate too.
3: Instagram's the best probably to follow me, because I will have updates throughout this whole journey, as well as like live tracking, which will be posted on Instagram as well as Facebook.
2: Kyle Rogoth begins his 300-mile run from Evansville to Chicago August 17th. For the Region News team, I'm Mike Bonaventura.
1: Your rainy weekend forecast is coming up next. I'm Jamie Foster. Northwest Indiana, mostly sunny today with highs in the low 80s. We'll be partly cloudy tonight with lows in the upper 60s. There's a slight chance we could have some showers overnight. Mostly sunny on Saturday with highs around 80. Mostly clear Saturday night with temperatures dropping into the low 60s. We'll be in the low 80s on Sunday with a chance of showers and thunderstorms. Rain will continue Sunday night and through the day on Monday. Monday's highs will be in the mid 80s. Cool.

Tuesday, though, highs in the upper 70s with a chance for thunderstorms. That's your region forecast. Z10.

0: If you get enough of that beauty sleep, there is no question that you'll be in a better mood throughout the day. 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
4: Hey, listen up, man. There's still plenty of summer left, and the best place to spend it is at the Midwest's favorite water park, Deep River in Merrillville, Indiana. It's close by, has lots of water activities like the wave pool, body and tube slides, two river rides, and lots more. Plus, that's where the beachman hangs out, and the beachman knows water parks. We're east of I-65 on US 30 in Northwest Indiana. See you there.
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0: speaking as someone who has never been married, I feel like this is a one-way ticket to divorce town, but you can tell me if I'm wrong. It's Katie on Z107.1, and many married couples say that this is healthy to sleep in separate beds. My friend just went on vacation with her husband, and they purposely booked a room with two queen beds instead of one king, just so they can feel more rested on vacation, sleeping in whatever position that they want to without worrying about disrupting the other. And here I was thinking it was only something that we saw in 50s TV sitcoms like I Love Lucy, but maybe they had it right all along. Separate beds don't mean that the romance is dead. It just means both people get to wake up happy without a list of things that they're mad about before coffee.
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2: Severe thunderstorms are focusing on millions across the East Coast. Heavy rain is set to pour across the region after storms swamped portions of the Northeast earlier this week. A level one

0: out of four flash flood risk is in place for New York City, Washington, D.C., Charlotte, and Atlanta. A cold front is beginning Friday and will stretch from the Great Lakes into the Central Plains. Todd Blanche seems to have a clear path to being confirmed as the next U.S. Attorney General. Louisiana Senator Bill Cassidy said on the Senate floor today that he plans to vote yes to confirm Blanche. The announcement came after Republican Senators Lisa Murkowski and Susan Collins said they will both vote no. President Trump says the Strait of Hormuz is sort of open right now, but that a deal hasn't yet been finalized. He told reporters yesterday that negotiations with Iran are ongoing and that in the meantime, the U.S. continues to blockade Iranian ports and have military control of the waterway. The president also continued to deny that the military was running out of munitions. I'm Chris Caraggio.
1: State regulators have approved a smaller-than-requested rate increase for NIPSCO customers. The Indiana Utility Regulatory Commission approved a $257 million increase after the utility sought $471 million. Governor Braun says the decision shows regulators will more closely scrutinize future rate requests. State officials say a HIP work requirement pre-screening tool is now available. The Indiana Family and Social Services Administration says beginning January 1st, certain healthy Indiana plan members ages 19 to 64 will need to complete 80 hours each month working, receiving education or job training, or doing community service unless they're exempt. To help HIP members check to see if they will need to meet this requirement or if they qualify as exempt, there's a new online pre-screening tool on the state's website. Information is entered anonymously and is not stored. Responses are used only to generate results and are not accessible after the session ends. In LaPorte County, Tour de LaPorte is a couple weeks away. It's the 25th anniversary of the event supporting the LaPorte County Family YMCA. There's a 5K run, 5K walk, a half marathon, and a cycling event with five scenic routes to choose from, ranging from 5 to 100 miles. All events start and end at Soldiers Memorial Park. Tour de LaPorte takes place August 22nd and 23rd. For the Region News Team, I'm Jamie Foster. 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
3: Alicia Tassone with the Region Traffic Update. We still have heavy traffic on 8094 westbound, now starting right around the toll road and continuing past I-65. Slow and go, stop and go at times. Backups down into the merge from northbound I-65. Also heavy traffic getting into the work zone eastbound I-94 east of State Road 49 in Chesterton. And be careful for some work going on. US 30 reduced to one lane according to a tipster approaching Calumet Avenue in the Dyer area. 219-405-7743. Is our hotline. Alicia Tassone with a Region Traffic Update.
1: For Northwest Indiana, mostly sunny today with highs in the low 80s. We'll be partly cloudy tonight with lows in the upper 60s. There's a slight chance we could have some showers overnight. Mostly sunny on Saturday with highs around 80. Mostly clear Saturday night with temperatures dropping into the low 60s. We'll be in the low 80s on Sunday with a chance of showers and thunderstorms. Rain will continue Sunday night and through the day on Monday. Monday's highs will be in the mid 80s. Cooler on Tuesday, though, highs in the upper 70s with a chance for thunderstorms. That's your region forecast.

0: everyone has that one concert that they would go and see again and again and again. And for me, that is Ed Sheeran. He is just so talented, and if you want to go see him, he's going to be in Indianapolis this October. I just checked. You can get a ticket for as low as $60 on Ticketmaster.
1: I know it's a bad idea, but how can I help myself? Been inside for most this year, and

0: With the days just dwindling down to another school year, it feels like time is running out to make use of the pool, and it's not too far out of the way for you, is it, Sherry?
1: It's in my backyard.
0: Oh, okay. Do people ever just show up unannounced on a hot day?
1: Usually just my family.
0: Oh, all right. Well, them being family, I assume that they're bringing the refreshments.
1: If I ask.
0: Oh, well, that's nice. I have a pool, too, and while I'm not charging my friends a nickel and a dime to come over, it would be nice if someone decided to supply the White Claws. I don't think that's an unreasonable hosting fee.
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3: Rolling along with part two, look for Viola Davis, veteran Hollywood actress. She's going to be starring in a new thriller. It is called Ascent, and that will be on Paramount, so be looking for that. Carson Daly, who, of course, is with NBC's Today Show, and a lot of rumors are flying. He's leaving The Voice, or he's going to the spinoff show that's coming of The Voice. Carson said in a recent interview, no truth to any of that. I am staying put. Well, I don't know if Arnold Schwarzenegger and Maria Shriver are getting back together, but anyway, the two of them were seen skiing together as they celebrated Arnold's 79th birthday. Very interesting. Big party in Hollywood for actor Mark

0: reaching 86 years old, and all the A-listers are invited. Michelle Pfeiffer has said she is through doing movies. Believe it or not, she wants to do television now, and she would love to get into a series. So, way to go, Michelle. And right now, that's the latest in entertainment. I'm Mark Edward Willows. Everyone have a great weekend out there, and come out and see me. I will be broadcasting from the Lake County Fair in the Adams Radio Cabin. Make sure you come and look for me, and I would love to meet all of you. So right now, that is the latest. Take care. See you at the fair, and next week with more news from Hollywood.
1: Stuck in traffic on the Borman, backup on Dickey Road, construction on the toll road. Get the latest with the Region Road Report.
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0: Listen up, man. There's still plenty of summer left, and the best place to spend it is at the Midwest's favorite water park, Deep River in Merrillville, Indiana. It's close by, has lots of water activities like the wave pool, body and tube slides, two river rides, and lots more. Plus, that's where the Beachman hangs out, and the Beachman knows water parks. We're east of I-65 on US 30 in Northwest Indiana. See you there.
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Cause I gotta have faith. I gotta have faith. Cause I gotta have faith. He's smart, adorable, and one of the hardest workers in the state of Washington, but he's also a pig. And me being obsessed with pigs and having a pig collection, I gotta tell you why everyone is rooting for Synergy. You'll hear more about this lovable guy in 7 minutes on Z1071.

0: pigs get a bad rep for being dirty, filthy animals, but they're incredibly smart, with their cognitive abilities often being compared by scientists to those of a three-year-old human child. So I can't say I'm too surprised that one of the hardest workers in the entire state of Washington is a pig by the name of Synergy. Hey, it's Katie on Z107.1. I'm obsessed with pigs, so I have a duty to tell you about this guy. He is a mini therapy pig that helps provide housing assistance and other support to the youth. They use Synergy the pig as a way to break the ice between caseworkers and homeless people, which is a pretty thankless job, yet extremely necessary nonetheless. So if anyone's earned a mud bath after work, it's Synergy.
1: In Chesterton, Coffee Creek Watershed Preserve is closed until further notice. The area was damaged in the July 27th windstorm, and officials say heavy equipment has been brought in to assist with cleanup. Caution tape is blocking trail entrances, and visitors should not go around the blockades. Officials say the woodland may look safe, but the storm created multiple hazards, especially trees with large broken branches hanging over the trails. A GoFundMe has been created for those who wish to assist financially with the cleanup. We've shared more information on the Region News Team Facebook page. Mike Bonaventura brings us a Region News Spotlight from Portage.
2: American Legion Post 260 is holding their annual steamed corn picnic this Saturday, August 8th. One of the post members is 98-year-old World War II veteran Walter Spunk, who signed up to join the Merchant Marine at 16 years old.
3: I didn't want to be a sailor, and I found out I could get in the Marine Corps at 17. And I said, if I'm lucky enough to make it home, I'll be 21 years old. I can do what I want to do. I won't have to ask anybody for help or anything. And luckily, the war ended before I could do any actions.
2: The Portage resident drove a truck for over 34 years and has been retired 37 years. The nonagenarian shares his secret to life.
3: I go to the doctor and they ask me what I do to get to be his age and do what I'm doing. I said, the only thing I can tell you is keep busy.
2: Spunk says he'll be at the steam corn picnic Saturday, enjoying his time with fellow Post 260 members. For the Region News Team, I'm Mike Bonaventura.
1: Your forecast is coming up next. I'm Jamie Foster. For Northwest Indiana, it's a beautiful Friday with mostly sunny skies and highs in the low 80s. Tonight will be partly cloudy with a slight chance of showers. Lows will be in the upper 60s. Highs will be around 80 on Saturday with mostly sunny skies, mostly clear Saturday night with temperatures dropping into the low 60s. We'll be in the low 80s again on Sunday, but there is a chance for showers and thunderstorms throughout the day. That rain will continue Sunday night and through the day on Monday. Monday's high will be in the mid-80s. Storms are likely again Monday night, and during the day on Tuesday will be cooler Tuesday with highs in the upper 70s. That's your region forecast.

0: have been a lot of crazy things that travelers have tried to get through TSA, but don't be the person who steals American war history. Recently, 5 inert metal cannonballs were found in Alabama's Gulf Shores International Airport. They were wrapped in paper towels, and 2 of them were about the size of a grapefruit. Now, local law enforcement was able to track them back to Fort Morgan, which is also located in Alabama, and the artifacts were returned. But this is really something out of an Indiana Jones movie. You can see pictures of this historic TSA find when you message us the word TSA to Facebook at C1071.
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2: 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There's still plenty of summer left, and the best place to spend it is at the Midwest's favorite water park, Deep River in Merrillville, Indiana. It's close by, has lots of water activities like the wave pool, body and tube slides, 2 river rides, and lots more. Plus, that's where the beachman hangs out, and the beachman knows water parks. We're east of I-65 on US 30 in Northwest Indiana. 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

0: J-Lo on Z107.1. It is the Regents Playlist. I'm Katie, and hopefully we have a good weekend here with the weather. If not, and the rain decides to hang around town, you might want to stream the new J-Lo movie. It's been out on Netflix now for a few weeks. It's called Office Romance, and I just saw it last night. It's pretty good, so it might be worth a watch. It is Z107.1.
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1: Todd Blanch is looking at a clear path to be confirmed as the next U.S. Attorney General. Louisiana Senator Bill Cassidy announced on the Senate floor this morning that he plans to vote yes to confirm Blanch. His announcement came after Republican Senators Lisa Murkowski and Susan Collins said they would both vote no. With Senator Mitch McConnell out from the Senate indefinitely, that meant a third GOP senator voting no would have blocked Blanch. The Senate could put his nomination to a vote today before the five-week August recess. President Trump is taking part in a mining industry roundtable with top mining leaders shortly. The event will be taking place at the State Department, and Secretary of State Marco Rubio will also be in attendance. The White House says the meeting is part of a broader strategy to increase domestic mining, reduce dependence on foreign supplies, and support industries that rely on essential minerals. President Trump has been a longtime proponent of the United States mining its own rare earth minerals. I'm Chris Caraggio.
2: The Cook County, Illinois Medical Examiner's Office is trying to identify decomposing bodies that were removed from a funeral home on Chicago's far south side. Investigators found the remains of 57 people inside the South Chicago Chapel located in the 2900 block of East 95th Street. The body

0: Bodies were removed from the funeral home. State records show that Clark Morgan is the owner of the funeral home. He also ran the shuttered Chicago Heights crematory, which had more than 100 bodies improperly stored in trailers on the property. Records show that Morgan's wife, Joanna, was the funeral director at South Chicago Chapel. Her license was suspended on Wednesday, and she has a history of disciplinary action. There will be no discipline handed down to two men who were escorted out of Thursday night's Indiana Fever Las Vegas Aces game. The men were sitting courtside at Gainbridge Arena when the Aces' Jackie Young pointed them out to officials for saying something that apparently crossed the line. Arena security didn't find any violations of the fan code of conduct, but led the pair out of the building at their request. Bears head coach Ben Johnson and two of his players are part of the cast in an upcoming Hallmark Channel movie. Tight ends Cole Kmet and Colston Loveland also have a small role in the big screen version of Holiday Touchdown, a Bears love story. Pro Football Hall of Famers Dan Hampton and Mike Singletary and ex-Bears cornerback Charles Tillman will also be in the TV flick. It will premiere on the Hallmark Channel on October 17th. For the Region News Team, I'm Jamie Foster. 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
2: Alicia Tisone, the region traffic update. Continuing to find just the same extra heavy Friday traffic westbound side of 8094 starting around the toll road and really jammed through the I-65 corridor, continuing all the way across the state line, heavy volume. Also be careful on the ramp 2 from westbound 94 to the westbound toll road. Traffic is pretty jammed there. Eastbound Borman delays as usual. Open up once you get past Klein Avenue. Eastbound side of I-94, we've got roadwork slowdown starting just east of State Road 49. Getting into that traffic configuration there. And then watch out on US 30 again in Dyer. Crews doing some work approaching Calumet Avenue. Things very slow moving there, westbound 30. 219-405-7743 is our hotline. Alicia Tisone with a region traffic update.
0: For Northwest Indiana, mostly sunny today with highs in the low 80s. We'll be partly cloudy tonight with a slight chance of showers. Temps will be in the upper 60s. We'll be near 80 on Saturday with mostly sunny skies. Mostly clear Saturday night with lows around 60. Rain moves in on Sunday and sticks around for a while. Expect showers and thunderstorms with highs in the low 80s. Showers and storms continue Sunday night with lows around 70. More rain on Monday. Highs will be in the mid 80s. Storms are likely Monday night with lows in the upper 60s. Cooler on Tuesday with rain and storms continuing, highs in the upper 70s. That's your region forecast.
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4: Hey, listen up, man. There's still plenty of summer left, and the best place to spend it is at the Midwest's favorite water park, Deep River in Melville, Indiana. It's close by, has lots of water activities like the wave pool, body and tube slides, two river rides, and lots more. Plus, that's where the Beachman hangs out, and the Beachman knows water parks. We're east of I-65 on US 30 in Northwest Indiana. 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
1: Here's Miles Smith on the playlist Z107. Happy Friday. Round of applause. Pat on the back. Congratulations. You've made it to the end of another work week. And it's day one of the Lake County Fair. We're going to be checking in with Mark Edward Willows and KB from the T&M Tire, Ileana Heating and Air Conditioning Radio Cabin, provided by Yoder's Portable Buildings. You find it just across from the Pig Race Arena if you're going to the Lake County Fair this evening. Stop by and say hi. 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

0: Hey, Mark Edward Willows opening the Lake County Fair here in Crown Point, Indiana. And did you know the fair began in 1852, and it is home to Northwest Indiana's Heritage for Agriculture. It's a lot of fun, and we are right now in the Ileana Heating and Air Conditioning T&M Tire Radio Cabin. Come on down and see us. For some clarification, we are across the street from the Racing Pigs, and I'm going to tell you, the fair this year looks bigger and better than ever. I mean, there are boots, food galore, games galore, a lot of fun. Everyone come down and see us, and of course stop and see me in the Adams Radio booth, and we're going to have a lot of fun today.
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Joshua Bedingfield on the playlist, Z107. We did indeed finally get some sunshine today. Really humid, though, and it's going to be humid through next week with scattered rain chances. Tomorrow definitely looking like the better day of the weekend. Forecast details after Ariana Grande.

State regulators have approved a smaller than requested rate increase for NIPSCO customers. The Indiana Utility Regulatory Commission approved a $257 million increase after the utility sought $471 million. Governor Braun says the decision shows regulators will more closely scrutinize future rate requests. State officials say a HIP work requirement pre-screening tool is now available. The Indiana Family and Social Services Administration says beginning January 1st, certain Healthy Indiana Plan members ages 19 to 64 will need to complete 80 hours each month working, receiving education or job training, or doing community service unless they're exempt. To help HIP members check to see if they will need to meet this requirement or if they qualify as exempt, there's a new online pre-screening tool on the state's website. Information is entered anonymously and is not stored. Responses are used only to generate results and are not accessible after the session ends. In LaPorte County, Tour de LaPorte is a couple weeks away. It's the 25th anniversary of the event supporting the LaPorte County Family YMCA. There's a 5K run, 5K walk, a half marathon, and a cycling event with five scenic routes to choose from, ranging from 5 to 100 miles. All events start and end at Soldiers Memorial Park. Tour de LaPorte takes place August 22nd and 23rd. For the Region News Team, I'm Jamie Foster. Your forecast is next. Northwest Indiana, we're enjoying some sunshine today with highs in the low 80s. We'll be partly cloudy tonight with lows in the upper 60s. There's a slight chance we could have some showers overnight and into tomorrow morning. Then we'll be mostly sunny on Saturday with highs around 80. Mostly clear Saturday night with lows around 60. Expect highs in the low 80s on Sunday with showers and thunderstorms in the region. Those showers and storms will stick around Sunday night and through the day on Monday. Monday's highs will be in the mid 80s. More showers and storms Monday night and through the day on Tuesday. Highs on Tuesday will be a little cooler in the upper 70s. That's your region forecast. Z-1.

0: Hey, Mark Edward Willows once again at the Lake County Fair on a beautiful day. Little clouds in the sky, sun is shining, temperature just perfect for the fair. Hey, come on out. I am right now in the Ileana Heating and Air Conditioning T&M Tire Radio Cabin. Beautiful cabin. God, I probably should buy one for myself. Really neat. But anyway, come on out. The food is throughout, all over in the air. The pigs across from me are racing. The horses are doing what they do, and it is just a fun day. So everyone, come on out to the Lake County Fair out here in Crown Point, Indiana. And I look forward to seeing everyone. We are right across from the pig races. You cannot miss us. The booth is there. Everyone, come out and have a grand time.
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4: 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There's still plenty of summer left, and the best place to spend it is at the Midwest's favorite water park, Deep.

0: River in Merrillville, Indiana. It's close by, has lots of water activities like the wave pool, body and tube slides, two river rides, and lots more. Plus, that's where the Beachman hangs out, and the Beachman knows water parks. We're east of I-65 on US 30 in Northwest Indiana. 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

tonight. 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Post it up on our Facebook page today. This question: what is a telltale sign for you that summer is almost over? Day one of the Lake County Fair, that's today. Back to school next week. Some kids already back. For me, it's less daylight. What about you? What is a telltale sign that summer is almost over?

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1: President Trump is making a mining push in the U.S. Speaking at a mining industry roundtable today at the State Department, he spoke on the importance of mining rare earth minerals used in everything from military weapons to automobiles. He announced more than $100 million in grants to boost American mining, schools, and training. The president vowed America would never be reliant on hostile foreign nations for the minerals, adding the Interior Department is reopening shuttered mines and building new ones. Todd Blanche's confirmation path to becoming the next U.S. Attorney General just got a lot easier. This after Louisiana Senator Bill Cassidy announced this morning on the Senate floor that he plans to vote yes to confirm Blanche. His announcement came after Republican Senators Lisa Murkowski and Susan Collins said they would both vote no. With Senator Mitch McConnell out from the Senate indefinitely, that meant a third GOP senator voting no,

0: would have blocked Blanche. Blanche was named acting AG by President Trump after he fired Pam Bondi. I'm Chris Caraggio.
1: In Lowell, the Tri-Creek School Board made some big cuts in order to offset a $3 million budget deficit, and they say more cuts may be coming. Starting August 1st, 2027, all school-sponsored sports and extracurricular clubs for grades K through 8 will be eliminated. The following year, August 1st, 2028, the district will eliminate its school bus transportation program. Additional cuts to high school sports, classroom instructional support staff, and student safety programs remain pending and will be determined at a later date. We've shared more information on the Region News Team Facebook page. In Jasper County, NDOT says drivers can expect overnight lane closures on I-65 between State Road 14 and State Road 114 starting Monday, August 10th. Crews will be working on the bridge at County Road 1000 West over I-65 and will reduce the interstate to one lane. Work will be done between 9 p.m. and 6 a.m. Monday through Friday and will take 3 weeks to complete. The Chesterton Police Department is taking applications for their second annual Citizen Police Academy. The free 7-week program is held on Wednesday evenings from 6 to 9 p.m. starting October 7th. It includes classroom instruction and hands-on activities, giving participants a behind-the-scenes look at the department. We've shared more information on our Facebook page. The Town of Porter's Safety Fest is this evening at Hawthorne Park, hosted by the police and fire departments. The event runs from 4 to 8 p.m. You can explore police and fire vehicles, watch the helicopter land, and enjoy a free hot dog. It will be a great night for the event. Weather-wise, your full forecast is coming up next. I'm Jamie Foster for the Region News Team.
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3: Taking a look at the region roadways, we've got a stalled vehicle. This is I-94 eastbound at mile marker 31.8 between North 500 East and County Line Road, so about 3 miles west of the Michigan City area. Stalled vehicle, right lane. It's closed in the eastbound direction of travel until they figure out a way to get it off of there. If you want to go out to the Lake County Fair tonight and you're headed out that way and you're living in the western areas of Lake County like St. John, Schererville, Cedar Lake, well, one thing you're going to have to remember is that 231 is closed for repair. This is just a little west of South Klein Avenue, including, of course, Klein Avenue. So just remember, you'll have to follow probably Parrish over to 101st, and then 101st kind of winds down over to Summit and get into downtown Crown Point that way, or go through Cedar Lake, whatever you'd like to do. If you see a traffic trouble spot, call our hotline, 219-405-7743 with a Region Road Report. I'm Mike Bonaventura.
1: Indiana, mostly sunny today with highs in the low 80s. We'll be partly cloudy tonight with lows in the upper 60s. There's a slight chance we could have some showers overnight. Mostly sunny on Saturday with highs around 80. Mostly clear Saturday night with temperatures dropping into the low 60s. We'll be in the low 80s on Sunday with a chance of showers and thunderstorms. Rain will continue Sunday night and through the day on Monday. Monday's highs will be in the mid 80s. Cooler on Tuesday though, highs in the upper 70s with a chance for thunderstorms. That's your region forecast.

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from the Backstreet Boys on the playlist, Z107. You'll hear some classic Backstreet Boys with our retro weekend. That kicks off at 5 o'clock here on the Z. Coming up, more check-ins from the Lake County Fair Day 1. 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

0: Hey everyone, Mark Edward Willows here at the Lake County Fair. Well, things are off and running. People are coming in, the food, the aroma. I'm telling you, I am having a lot of fun over here. Everyone come down and see me. I am in the Ileana Heating and Air Conditioning T&M Tire Radio Cabin. You can't miss us. We are right across from the pig races. Stop by and say hello. I'd love to meet you. And like I said, it is a great day, a great atmosphere out here. The fair seems to be bigger than ever this year. And it's a lot of fun. The food, oh, folks, the aroma, I'm telling you, I will be 300 pounds by the time this is all over. But anyway, everyone come down. And you know, it's not just for kids. I hear people say, the fair is for kids. No, from kids to senior citizens, there is something to do out here for everyone. So make sure you come out to the Lake County Fair, Crown Point, Indiana.
1: Stuck in traffic on the Borman, backup on Dickey Road, construction on the toll road.
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0: It's close by, has lots of water activities like the wave pool, body and tube slides, two river rides, and lots more. Plus, that's where the Beachman hangs out, and the Beachman knows water parks. We're east of I-65 on US 30 in Northwest Indiana. 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

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Uncle Cracker and Follow Me, Z107. More check-ins coming up from the Lake County Fair with Mark Edward Willows and KB at the T&M Tire Ileana Heating and Air Conditioning Radio Cabin. Looking pretty good tomorrow. Sunday looking like some rain, and then we'll continue those rain chances through next week. Really unfortunate timing on that. We've got your forecast details and a check on the roads coming up. Truth is

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2: A region man is running 300 miles to help juvenile cardiac patients, as Mike Bonaventura reports.
3: In St. John, Kyle Rogoff is embarking on a solo run from Evansville to Chicago with his goal to help children who are cardiac patients at Lurie Children's Heart Center in Chicago.
4: And I was there for 5 years, and I worked really closely with like the cardiac team, like cardiac surgery team, and just seeing these kids, you know, fight every day like a battle that they really never saw coming. You know, these kids don't get to live ordinary lives, and it really like hit special, you know, in my heart, and I was like, I want to give back.
3: Rogoff explains his running goals.
4: I kind of want to be at is probably like 10, 30 minute miles at the fastest. Kind of like roughly maybe around like 11 or 10 would be ideal, just to not put too much strain on the body.
3: You can follow his run on social media and donate too.
4: Instagram's the best probably to follow me, because I will have updates throughout this whole journey, as well as like live tracking, which will be posted on Instagram as well as Facebook.
3: Kyle Rogoff begins his 300-mile run from Evansville to Chicago August 17th. For the Region News team, I'm Mike Bonaventura.
2: Your rainy weekend forecast is coming up next. I'm Jamie Foster.
3: Taking a look at the region, roadways still have a stalled vehicle at I-94 eastbound, mile marker 31.8. This is between North 500 East and County Line Road, about 3 miles west of Michigan City. Stalled vehicle.

0: vehicle in the right lane, and it is closed in the eastbound direction of travel. Also, we have a little bit of building traffic happening here around the Lake County Fairgrounds from West Greenwood South all the way to 121st Avenue. Certainly expect some crowds going in this evening. If you're going to see a ZZ Top tribute and an AC/DC tribute, might want to leave just a little earlier to make sure you get in on time. If you see a traffic trouble spot, call our hotline, 219-405-7743 with the Region Road Report. I'm Mike Bonaventura.
1: For Northwest Indiana, it's a beautiful Friday with mostly sunny skies and highs in the low 80s. Tonight will be partly cloudy with a slight chance of showers. Lows will be in the upper 60s. Highs will be around 80 on Saturday with mostly sunny skies, mostly clear Saturday night with temperatures dropping into the low 60s. We'll be in the low 80s again on Sunday, but there is a chance for showers and thunderstorms throughout the day. That rain will continue Sunday night and through the day on Monday. Monday's high will be in the mid-80s. Storms are likely again Monday night, and during the day on Tuesday will be cooler Tuesday with highs in the upper 70s. That's your region forecast.

0: Listen up, man. There's still plenty of summer left, and the best place to spend it is at the Midwest's favorite water park, Deep River in Merrillville, Indiana. It's close by, has lots of water activities like the wave pool, body and tube slides, two river rides, and lots more. Plus, that's where the Beachman hangs out, and the Beachman knows water parks. We're east of I-65 on US 30 in Northwest Indiana. See you there.
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0: Mark Edward Willows here at the Lake County Fair in Crown Point, sitting with a very distinguished lady, and I love her hat, and I love their business, Cabela's. Kathleen, you are out here at the Lake County Fair. Tell us all about it.
1: Yes, thank you. We're out here at the fair today. We'll be here all week. We're featuring our Tracker and Ranger boats. We got some ATVs out here. It's a great time. Come visit us. Today we're doing $5 hats. So head on out. We're right between the poultry barn and the petting zoo. Okay.
0: Yeah, these boats are a big thing. I mean, I hear people walking around and they're all talking about them. So is that a highlight? Is this like the first year having them, or did you ever have them before?
1: So yeah, this is our first year at the fair.
0: First year at the fair, that's what I thought.
1: Yeah, so we brought out some Ranger and Tracker boats. We got a 24-foot pontoon out there. Lots of interest in it, lots of people checking it out. We're excited.
0: And lots of fun, right?
1: Lots of fun.
0: That is what it is all about. Well, Kathleen, thanks for coming out. And once again, where are you located at the fair?
1: We are between the poultry barn and the petting zoo.
0: Poultry barn and petting zoo. That's a great place to be. Make sure everyone come out and look for Cabela's.
1: All right, thank you.
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hopefully in a few minutes, it will no longer be rude because the weekend will be here. It's Magic on the playlist, Z107. The meat trucks are in town at the Portage Menards this evening. And then tomorrow, from noon to 2, you can stop by and say hey to KB at the Maryville Menards. And on Sunday, from noon to 2, Brooke will be at the Velpo Menards with the Essential Foods Direct Meat Truck, the 20 ribeye for $40 sale this weekend. Forecast details coming up at 5, and your retro weekend on the way. Here's Taylor Swift.

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1: President Trump is making a mining push in the U.S. Speaking at a mining industry roundtable today at the State Department, he spoke on the importance of mining rare earth minerals used in everything from military weapons to automobiles. He announced more than $100 million in grants to boost American mining, schools, and training. The president vowed America would never be reliant on hostile foreign nations for the minerals, adding the Interior Department is reopening shuttered mines and building new ones. It appears Todd Blanche has secured enough votes to become the next U.S. Attorney General. This after Louisiana Senator Bill Cassidy announced this morning on the Senate floor that he plans to vote yes to confirm Blanche. His announcement came after Republican Senators Lisa Murkowski and Susan Collins said they would both vote no. With Senator Mitch McConnell out from the Senate indefinitely, that meant a third GOP senator voting no would have blocked Blanche. Blanche was named acting AG by President Trump after he fired Pam Bondi. I'm Chris Caraggio.
2: In Chesterton, Coffee Creek Watershed Preserve is closed until further notice. The area was damaged in the July 27th windstorm, and officials say heavy equipment has been brought in to assist with cleanup. Caution tape is blocking trail entrances, and visitors should not go around the blockades. Officials say the woodland may look safe, but the storm created multiple hazards, especially trees with large broken branches hanging over the trails. A GoFundMe has been created for those who wish to assist financially with the cleanup. We've shared more information on the Region News Team Facebook page. Mike Bonaventura brings us a Region News Spotlight from Portage.
3: American Legion Post 260 is holding their annual steamed corn picnic this Saturday, August 8th. What are the

0: Most members is 98-year-old World War II veteran Walter Spunk, who signed up to join the Merchant Marine at 16 years old.
1: I didn't want to be a sailor, and I found out I could get in the Marine Corps at 17, and I said, if I'm lucky enough to make it home, I'll be 21 years old, I can do what I want to do, I won't have to ask anybody for help or anything. And luckily, the war ended before I could do any actions.
0: The Portage resident drove a truck for over 34 years and has been retired 37 years. The nonagenarian shares his secret to life.
1: I go to the doctor and they ask me what I do to get to be his age and do what I'm doing. I said, the only thing I can tell you is keep busy.
0: Spunk says he'll be at the Steam Corn Picnic Saturday, enjoying his time with fellow Post 260 members. For the Region News team, I'm Mike Bonaventura.
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0: Pockets of slow traffic on westbound 8094 this afternoon, especially when you get a little west of Broadway and then again west of Klein Avenue. Usual slow pockets of traffic on US 30 in the Merrillville area around I-65, also US 30 and US 41. South of Highland as well as you're headed into Schererville. We had a tipster call us. The McCool Railroad crossing is being blocked by the train, so there's backups. The road's backed up to Portage Avenue on the north, and again, the walking trail right around Central Avenue there on the south end. If you see a traffic trouble spot, call our hotline 219-405-7743 with a Region Road Report. I'm Mike Bonaventura.
2: Northwest Indiana, partly cloudy and warm overnight tonight with lows only dropping to around 70. There's a slight chance of showers overnight. Tomorrow will be mostly sunny with highs around 80. Mostly clear Saturday night with lows around 60. Then rain moves in on Sunday. Showers and storms with highs in the mid-80s. Showers are likely Sunday night with lows around 70. More rain and storms on Monday with highs in the mid-80s. Rain continues Monday night and into Tuesday. Tuesday will be cooler with highs right around 80. That's your region forecast.
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5: 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There's still plenty of summer left, and the best place to spend it is at the Midwest's favorite water park, Deep River in Merrillville, Indiana. It's close by, has lots of water activities like the wave pool, body and tube slides, two river rides, and lots more. Plus, that's where the Beachman hangs out, and the Beachman knows water parks. We're east of I-65 on US 30 in Northwest Indiana. See you there.
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0: Hey, Mark Edward Willows here at the Lake County Fair in Crown Point, Indiana, on a beautiful day. And I am sitting here with a lady who has quite a schedule. Her name is Amy, and she is with 4-H. And Amy, I love 4-H, and I know there's always something going on. Tell us a little bit about it.
1: Yep, right now we are finishing up our 4-H poultry show going on in the poultry department. The open sheep show is going full blast right
0: open
1: now.
0: Open sheep show, I love
1: yes,
0: it.
1: Yes, in the show pavilion. We got some cover bands in the grandstands tonight, and the 4-H building is open. It was not open last night for preview night, but it's open now, and I encourage everyone to come out and check all of the kids' projects. There's more to 4-H than just animals, and there are some stellar projects up in that building.
0: Yeah, a lot of work goes into it, and
1: a lot
0: I think
1: of work
0: it's something
1: goes
0: people
1: into
0: don't realize.
1: All of it. And the livestock kids work hard with their animals. Most of it's a year-round project. They're culmination is Saturday night for our 4-H livestock auction. So we do encourage everybody to come out for that on Saturday. If you are interested in more info on 4-H or the livestock auction, you can reach the extension office at 219-755-3240. But we take everybody. It's a great time.
0: Well, you heard it here. So come on down to the Lake County Fair. And yes, the 4-H is alive and well out here.
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0: The Cook County, Illinois Medical Examiner's Office is trying to identify decomposing bodies that were removed from a funeral home on Chicago's far south side. Investigators found the remains of 57 people inside the South Chicago Chapel, located in the 2900 block of East 95th Street. The bodies were removed from the funeral home. State records show that Clark Morgan is the owner of the funeral home. He also ran the shuttered Chicago Heights Crematory, which had more than 100 bodies improperly stored in trailers on the property. Records show that Morgan's wife, Joanna, was the funeral director at South Chicago Chapel. Her license was suspended on Wednesday, and she has a history of disciplinary action. There will be no discipline handed down to two men who were escorted out of Thursday night's Indiana Fever Las Vegas Aces game. The men were sitting courtside at Gainbridge Arena when the Aces' Jackie Young pointed them out to officials for saying something that apparently crossed the line. Arena security didn't find any violations of the fan code of conduct, but led the pair out of the building at their request. Bears head coach Ben Johnson and two of his players are part of the cast in an upcoming Hallmark Channel movie. Tight ends Cole Kmet and Colston Loveland also have a small role in the big screen version of Holiday Touchdown, a Bears love story. Pro Football Hall of Famers Dan Hampton and Mike Singletary and ex-Bears cornerback Charles Tillman will also be in the TV flick. It will premiere on the Hallmark Channel on October 17th. For the Region News Team, I'm Jamie Foster. Your forecast is coming up next.
1: Taking a look at the region roadways, pockets of traffic on 8094. Just a couple there. Nothing really major going on this afternoon at all. Taking a look just around the Lake County Fairgrounds and Crown Point where the fair is going on. At the fair gates between Greenwood and 121st Avenue, then 121st on the west end. We've got some traffic over there. Just know if you're going to some of the shows, you're going to go hang out at the fairgrounds and you want to get there a little bit earlier, it's probably well advised. If you see a traffic trouble spot, call our hotline, 219-405-7743 with the Region Road Report. I'm Mike Bonaventura.
0: Northwest Indiana, temps will only drop to around 70 overnight tonight under partly cloudy skies. We could see a few spotty showers in Northwest Indiana. Tomorrow, mostly sunny with highs around 80. Clear skies Saturday night with lows around 60. Showers and storms move in on Sunday. Highs will be in the mid-80s. Showers are likely Sunday night with lows around 70. Mid-80s again on Monday with showers and storms continuing. Storms are likely Monday night, and they'll continue into the day on Tuesday with highs around 80. That's your region forecast.
2: Last night at Fenway Park, it was a tough loss for the White Sox. Boston's Caleb Durbin lined a single to center field off of Eric Fetty in the 13th inning, and the Red Sox rallied to beat the White Sox 12-11 for the sweep. Chase Meidroth homered twice for the Sox. Tonight, the White Sox will host the Cleveland Guardians. Noah Schultz will pitch at 6:40 p.m. Yesterday at Wrigley Field in a makeup game.
3: There goes PCA, thrown out to third, and it gets away! Here it comes! PCA is in, and the Cubs win it!
2: Pete Crow Armstrong scored on a throwing error in the 11th inning, and the Cubs rallied for a

0: 3-2 win over the Toronto Blue Jays. 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
1: You know, we're down to our last hitter and our last out, and the wind's blowing in, and Alex gets one out. Incredible. So that was the big swing, and then from then it's the extra inning madness. You know, it's the craziness of extra innings.
0: Tonight the Cubs will visit the Kansas City Royals. WNBA, the Indiana Fever lost to the Las Vegas Aces in overtime, 86-84. Kelsey Mitchell led the Fever with 28 points. Saturday afternoon, the Fever will visit the Chicago Sky, tip-off at 2:30 p.m. on ABC. Tonight at the Steelyard, the Gary Southshore Railcats host the King County Cougars at 6:45 p.m. with post-game fireworks at the Steelyard. Last night, the NFL Hall of Fame game, the Carolina Panthers over the Arizona Cardinals, 33-30. Next Saturday, NFL preseason, the Chicago Bears will host the Cleveland Browns. NASCAR, Sunday afternoon at Iowa Speedway. That's sports. See?

0: This region traffic alert on US 30 westbound. This is from Austin all the way to US 41. There is quite a long line of traffic. You know how frustrating that can be over there. Well, it's back again on this Friday. Be patient. You'll get through it. Just a pocket or two up on US 41 northbound and southbound in the Sherrillville area, though. If you see a traffic trouble spot, call our hotline 219-405-7743 with a Region Road Report. I'm Mike Bonaventura.
1: Mark Edward Willows here, winding things down at the Lake County Fair, and I have to tell you what a day it has been. First of all, I want to thank our sponsors today, North Shore Health Centers, and also Ileana Heating and Air Conditioning and T&M Tire for this beautiful radio cabin that we are in. We are just inside Gate 2, across from the Pig Race area. Come visit us. I will be back tomorrow. Lots going on at the fair tonight. If you are a ZZ Top fan, well, starting in just a few minutes, Eliminator is going to be playing here. That goes on from 6 to 7:30 p.m. And then TNT Chicago, and who is not an AC/DC fan? Well, anyway, they are going to be playing here tonight from 8 p.m. until 9:30. So come on down. Like I say, there is something for everyone out here. So I'm Mark Edward Willows, having a lot of fun. I will be back tomorrow afternoon after 3 p.m. Come on down and visit me over here in the Adams Radio Cabin, and let's have some fun together.
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2: President Trump is making a push for more mining activity in the U.S., unveiling more than $100 million today in grants to boost American mining schools and training. Trump spoke at a mining industry roundtable at the State Department and talked about the importance of mining rare earth minerals used in everything from military weapons to autos. Millions across the east coast of the country are once again under the threat of severe thunderstorms. Heavy rains expected across the region after storms swamped parts of the Northeast earlier this week. A level 1 out of 4 flash flood risks in place for major cities like New York City and Washington. Almost a week after another detainee died at the Delaney Hall Immigration Detention Center in Newark, New Jersey, the state attorney general there, Jennifer Davenport, announced a civil rights investigation into the facility. In a statement, the governor, Mikey Sherrill, says in part it's because the facility's been stonewalling efforts for real oversight. I'm Scott Carr.
3: In Lowell, the Tri-Creek School Board made some big cuts in order to offset a $3 million budget deficit, and they say more cuts may be coming. Starting August 1st, 2027, all school-sponsored sports and extracurricular clubs for grades K through 8 will be eliminated. The following year, August 1st, 2028, the district will eliminate its school bus transportation program. Additional cuts to high school sports, classroom instructional support staff, and student safety programs remain pending and will be determined at a later date. We've shared more information on the Region News Team Facebook page. In Jasper County, NDOT says drivers can expect overnight lane closures on I-65 between State Road 14 and State Road 114.

0: Starting Monday, August 10th, crews will be working on the bridge at County Road 1000 West over I-65 and will reduce the interstate to one lane. Work will be done between 9 p.m. and 6 a.m. Monday through Friday and will take 3 weeks to complete. The Chesterton Police Department is taking applications for their second annual Citizen Police Academy. The free 7-week program is held on Wednesday evenings from 6 to 9 p.m. starting October 7th. It includes classroom instruction and hands-on activities, giving participants a behind-the-scenes look at the department. We've shared more information on our Facebook page. The Town of Porter Safety Fest is this evening at Hawthorne Park, hosted by police and fire departments. The event runs until 8 o'clock. You can explore police and fire vehicles, watch the helicopter land, and enjoy a free hot dog. Weather-wise, it's a great night for the event. Your full forecast is coming up. I'm Jamie Foster for the Region News Team.
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2: Taking a look at the region roadways. Once again, US 30 westbound. This is from Austin and then all the way west approaching Indianapolis Boulevard. You'll find a long line of traffic. This happens just about every Friday. That is nasty. That's about the nastiest thing I've got to report to you right now. All the train blockings and everything else that happened throughout the day. Those are okay. 8094 in really good shape. I-65 looking good as well. If you see a traffic trouble spot, call our hotline, 209-405-7743 with a Region Road Report. I'm Mike Bonaventura.
0: Northwest Indiana, partly cloudy tonight with a slight chance of showers. Lows will be around 70. Temperatures will climb to around 80 tomorrow under mostly sunny skies. Will be mostly clear Saturday night with lows around 60. There's a chance for thunderstorms on Sunday with highs in the mid-80s. Rain continues Sunday night with lows around 70. Showers and storms likely on Monday with highs in the mid-80s. Will be around 80 on Tuesday with more rain and storms. That's your region forecast.

0: Slim on the playlist, Z107. A successful day one over at the Lake County Fair. Mark Edward Willows is going to be out there again this weekend. And then Bono will be out there next week, Monday through Thursday. Mark Edward Willows for the last 3 days of the fair. Every single day, someone is hanging out at the Ileana Heating and Air Conditioning T&M Tire Radio Cabin, provided by Yoder's Portable Buildings. It's just inside of Gate 2, across the way from the Pig Race Arena. If you're going to be at the Lake County Fair, make sure you stop out and say hey and listen in for those special reports. Twice an hour from 3 to 6 p.m. every day at the fair, talking 4-H with Amy Hine and interviews with some of the vendors and people you can meet at this year's fair. 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Mark your calendars for later this month. Speaking of Crown Point, Vet Rock returning to the front lawn of the First United Methodist Church in Crown Point with Naughty and Mr. Funny Man. 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

0: Listen up, man. There's still plenty of summer left, and the best place to spend it is at the Midwest's favorite water park, Deep River in Merrillville, Indiana. It's close by, has lots of water activities like the wave pool, body and tube slides, two river rides, and lots more. Plus, that's where the Beachman hangs out, and the Beachman knows water parks. We're east of I-65 on US 30 in Northwest Indiana. 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
4: Chicago's Shedd Aquarium recently took in some beluga whales in need of a new home. The beluga whales are a favorite for many visitors to the Shedd Aquarium, and Charlie Jacobsma, director of animal behavior and training at Shedd, says the aquarium didn't hesitate to act when they learned of some belugas in need in Canada.
5: The park was no longer willing and able to provide the long-term care for them. The infrastructure was failing, and they were in urgent and immediate need for a rescue. There were some partners up in Canada that reached out to the Association of Zoos and Aquariums, which is our accrediting body. They reached out and they said there was an immediate need to find these animals a new home.
4: I wanted to find out more about the whales they rescued and how they're doing.
5: So we have Sierra, Osiris, Acadia, and Lilouette. And so far, they are doing really well. We're seeing them reach some really important milestones. We still have many more milestones that we would like to see them meet. But as of right now, we are cautiously optimistic that they are doing well.
4: So I had to ask, how exactly do you transport a beluga whale from Canada to Chicago?
5: Excellent question, because they are large animals. We've transported beluga whales numerous times, but doing one of this scope and this complex has never been done before. The way it happens is there are stretchers, kind of like a hammock, and it's specifically designed for every single animal. They're lifted from their habitat, and then they're placed into a very special beluga transport box.
4: This high-tech box is well-insulated and temperature-controlled, keeping the water nice and cold for the beluga whales during their journey.
5: They put on the back of a truck, and then we drive them to the airport, and then they load it onto a cargo plane. After they run that plane, they were unloaded here in Chicago and driven here to Shedd, where they found their new home.
4: Jacobsma says the entire time the whales were accompanied by animal care and veterinary staff who kept the belugas comfortable on their international trip. The new whales have started meeting some of Shedd's existing beluga whales, and so far things are going really well. The new additions bring the total number of whales at Shedd to 12, and Jacobsma says they plan to rescue 6 more. The new whales aren't available for public viewing yet, but the Shedd Aquarium says they'll keep everyone updated on their social media pages. For the Region News team, I'm Jamie Foster. Your forecast is coming up next. For Northwest Indiana, overnight tonight will be partly cloudy with lows around 70. We should be mostly sunny on Saturday with highs around 80 and mostly clear Saturday night with lows around 60. Rain moves in on Sunday, though. There could even be some rumbles of thunder. Highs will be in the mid-80s. Showers are likely Sunday night with lows around 70. Monday, showers and storms are likely with highs in the mid-80s. Rain continues Monday night into Tuesday. Highs on Tuesday will be around 80. That's your region forecast.

0: To Retro Weekend, Z107 with Billy Ocean. We've made it to the weekend. Thanks for hanging out today. I hope you're having a nice Friday evening, relaxing, or maybe you're out and about at the Lake County Fair. I just hope you're not losing anything. Research estimates that we spend several days each year searching for missing belongings, things we've lost. And here are the most commonly lost items: keys, cell phone, TV remote, sunglasses, wallet, earbuds, water bottle, glasses, pen, and specifically your car keys. I do pretty good at not misplacing things, but I would say the thing that I misplace the most would probably be my keys, and non-intentionally, but in my purse. If you're a woman, you know, you put your keys in there right on top, and then somehow when you go to get them back out, they have fallen all the way to the bottom underneath everything, and you have to take everything out of your purse just to get your car keys. Just me.
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to the 90s with Sheryl Crow on the playlist Z107. It's your retro weekend. That will continue all the way through tomorrow, all the way through Sunday. Thank you so much for hanging out today. Have a fantastic weekend. And don't forget, if you've got a birthday coming up on Sunday or Monday, August 9th or 10th, we've got the birthday shout-out post posted up on our Facebook, so you got plenty of time to get on the shout-out list for Monday afternoon. I'll catch you back here Monday at 3. Here's Hanson.

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